0: and they're not the best they're not the nicest conversation to have, but they just because you have a conversation about it doesn't mean to say that anything is going to happen. And in the darkest of times, organ donation there can be some light.
1: A new picture of Princess Charlotte has been shared to celebrate her 11th birthday. The Prince and Princess of Wales posted the pic, which shows Charlotte walking in a field of daisies, on social media. And the next bunch of celebrities to enter the Traitor's Castle have been announced. 21 famous faces will travel to the Scottish Highlands. From Radio News Hub, I'm Lucy Gorman-Lee.
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1: Sunshine and showers breaking out, particularly in the south, with the driest and brightest conditions across northern Scotland, a high of 19 degrees Celsius.
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1: Four people have been taken to hospital with gunshot wounds after shots were fired from a vehicle in South London. Police say they were called to Cold Harbour Lane in Brixton in the early hours of Saturday. A 25-year-old man remains in a life-threatening condition. Extra police officers are being sent to patrol Southend. It's after two teenagers suffered knife wounds during a brawl involving 30 young people on Friday. Essex police say a 15-year-old boy has been arrested on suspicion of causing grievous bodily harm and remains in custody. Organs donated by an 8-year-old boy have saved four lives. Theo Kempthorne was born with a brain condition and died in 2024 from brain damage. His mother, Gemma Kempthorne, wants to honour Theo through her activism.
2: For me, personally, it's not helped grief. I'm not going to sit here and say it's helped grief in any way. However, I know there's people out there who are able to make memories now because of Theo. And my goal now is to keep Theo's name alive.
1: It's the 100-year anniversary of the five-day week. New research from Henley Business School has shown that introducing a longer weekend will increase productivity at work. Dr. Rita Fontina says that a four-day week may improve gender inequalities.
3: When men have a four-day week and they are in a household with children, they tend to be more involved as fathers. Usually it's women who require part-time work and that requires a pay cut. Women would not be penalised by pay cuts.
1: A new cohort of stars have been announced for Celebrity Traitors. 21 contestants will enter the Scottish castle in the Highlands, including comedians Ramesh Ranganathan and James Acaster, and actress Miranda Hart. The BBC say the show will be back on our screens this autumn. And the Rolling Stones are back. The band have announced their upcoming music project will be called Foreign Tongues. From Radio News Hub, I'm Lucy Gorman-Lee.
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1: Protesters have a responsibility to call out hateful chants at pro-Palestine marches. Our reporter Ben Monse has more.
2: Sir Keir Starmer says people attending Gaza protests must challenge chants such as "Globalise the Intifada" following concerns over rising anti-Semitism after the Golders Green stabbing. The Prime Minister says he supports the right to protest but believes tougher action may be needed against certain phrases. It comes as the terror threat level in the UK has been raised to severe, meaning a terror attack is highly likely.
1: The Met Police say four people are in hospital with gunshot wounds after an incident in South London. Shots were fired from a vehicle in Brixton in the early hours of Saturday morning. A 25-year-old man remains in a life-threatening condition. Extra police are being sent to Southend after two teenagers suffered knife wounds during a brawl involving 30 young people. Essex police say they were called to the Seaside's High Street on Friday night. A 15-year-old boy has been arrested on suspicion of causing grievous bodily harm and remains in custody. Organs donated by an 8-year-old boy have saved four lives. Theo Kempthorne died suddenly in 2024 after suffering from brain damage. Gemma Kempthorne, Theo's mother, says conversations about organ donation need to be had by families.
3: So it's important to have those conversations, and they're not the best they're not the nicest conversations to have, but they just because you have a conversation about it doesn't mean to say that anything is going to happen. And in the darkest of times, organ donation there can be some light.
1: A new picture of Princess Charlotte has been shared to celebrate her 11th birthday. The Prince and Princess of Wales posted the pic, which shows Charlotte walking in a field of daisies, on social media. And the next bunch of celebrities to enter the Traitor's Castle have been announced. 21 famous faces will travel to the Scottish Highlands. From Radio News Hub, I'm Lucy Gorman-Lee.
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1: Four people have been taken to hospital with gunshot wounds after shots were fired from a vehicle in South London. Police say they were called to Cold Harbour Lane in Brixton in the early hours of Saturday. A 25-year-old man remains in a life-threatening condition. Extra police officers are being sent to patrol Southend. It's after two teenagers suffered knife wounds during a brawl involving 30 young people on Friday. Essex police say a 15-year-old boy has been arrested on suspicion of causing grievous bodily harm and remains in custody. Organs donated by an 8-year-old boy have saved four lives. Theo Kempthorne was born with a brain condition and died in 2024 from brain damage. His mother, Gemma Kempthorne, wants to honour Theo through her activism.
2: For me, personally, it's not helped grief. I'm not going to sit here and say it's helped grief in any way. However, I know there's people out there who are able to make memories now because of Theo. And my goal now is to keep Theo's name alive.
1: It's the 100-year anniversary of the five-day week. New research from Henley Business School has shown that introducing a longer weekend will increase productivity at work. Dr. Rita Fontina says that a four-day week may improve gender inequalities.
3: When men have a four-day week and they are in a household with children, they tend to be more involved as fathers. Usually it's women who require part-time work and that requires a pay cut. Women would not be penalised by pay cuts.
1: A new cohort of stars have been announced for Celebrity Traitors. 21 contestants will enter the Scottish castle in the Highlands, including comedians Ramesh Ranganathan and James Acaster, and actress Miranda Hart. The BBC say the show will be back on our screens this autumn. And the Rolling Stones are back. The band have announced their upcoming music project will be called Foreign Tongues. From Radio News Hub, I'm Lucy Gorman-Lee.
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1: Sunshine and showers breaking out, particularly in the south, with the driest and brightest conditions across northern Scotland, a high of 19 degrees Celsius.
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1: The Prime Minister says protesters have a responsibility to call out hateful chants at pro-Palestine marches. Our reporter Ben Monse has more.
2: Sir Keir Starmer says people attending Gaza protests must challenge chants such as globalise the Intifada, following concerns over rising anti-Semitism after the Golders Green stabbing. The Prime Minister says he supports the right to protest, but believes tougher action may be needed against certain phrases. It comes as the terror threat level in the UK has been raised to severe, meaning a terror attack is highly likely.
1: The Met Police say four people are in hospital with gunshot wounds after an incident in South London. Shots were fired from a vehicle in Brixton in the early hours of Saturday morning. A 25-year-old man remains in a life-threatening condition. Extra police are being sent to Southend after two teenagers suffered knife wounds during a brawl involving 30 young people. Essex police say they were called to the Seaside's High Street on Friday night. A 15-year-old boy has been arrested on suspicion of causing grievous bodily harm and remains in custody. Organs donated by an 8-year-old boy have saved four lives. Theo Kempthorne died suddenly in 2024 after suffering from brain damage. Gemma Kempthorne, Theo's mother, says conversations about organ donation need to be had by families.
3: So it's important to have those conversations, and they're not the best nicest conversations to have, but they just because you have a conversation about it doesn't mean to say that anything is going to happen. And in the darkest of times, organ donation there can be some light.
1: A new picture of Princess Charlotte has been shared to celebrate her 11th birthday. The Prince and Princess of Wales posted the pic, which shows Charlotte walking in a field of daisies on social media. And the next bunch of celebrities to enter the Traitor's Castle have been announced. 21 famous faces will travel to the Scottish Highlands. From Radio News Hub, I'm Lucy Gorman-Lee.
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1: Sunshine and showers breaking out, particularly in the south, with the driest and brightest conditions across northern Scotland, a high of 19 degrees Celsius.
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1: Senior Palace aide says King Charles has embraced the risks of his US visit. Johnny Holmes has more.
2: His address to Congress was seen as a key diplomatic moment in support of the government. He also built a strong rapport with Donald Trump, with aides saying their public warmth reflects a genuine private relationship. The visit is being credited with helping steady UK-US ties.
1: Airlines will be allowed to group passengers from different flights together onto fewer planes as part of plans to save jet fuel under new temporary rules from the Department for Transport. Carriers will be able to combine services on the same routes to avoid flying half-empty planes. The government says the move will help prevent disruption during the busy summer season amid concerns over jet fuel supplies. But critics, including Which, warn passengers' rights must not be weakened. A 19-year-old man has been charged following a bomb hoax that forced the evacuation of Utility Arena Birmingham during a show by Peter Kay. Police say Omar Majed of Washwood Heath will appear before magistrates in Birmingham tomorrow following the incident which saw the comedian escorted off stage mid-performance. Officers later confirmed nothing suspicious was found, adding that public safety remains their top priority. A tree believed to have inspired the set of hit book series Brambley Hedge has been discovered in Epping Forest. The forest is believed to have been author Jill Barklam's favourite walking and sketching spot. Pete Barklam, Jill's son and director of Brambley Hedge, says Jill would research into different trees in the forest.
3: She'd go out with her sketchbook and her camera and just find trees that she found interesting. And we have found a tree that she used in her spring storybook for Crabapple Cottage.
1: And conservation teams working on HMS Victory say the latest stage of its restoration has been completed successfully after all remaining masts were carefully removed as part of a £42 million project. The operation was carried out at Portsmouth Historic Dockyard. That's the latest from Radio News Hub. I'm Ben Monsey.
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1: Often cloudy with heavy showers at times, driest for the far north of Scotland, though chilly. Wet across northeast England, scattered showers elsewhere with highs of 19 degrees.
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1: The King's US visit has been hailed as a major diplomatic success. Our reporter Johnny Holmes has the details.
2: A senior aide says King Charles seized a phenomenal opportunity during the trip, including a high-stakes speech to Congress. He addressed issues like NATO, Ukraine and climate, guided by what aides call his truth and conscience. Relations with Donald Trump are said to be warm, with both leaders getting on well. The government-requested visit is seen as strengthening the special relationship.
1: Airlines are set to be given temporary flexibility to move passengers between services in a bid to cut fuel use under new measures from the Department for Transport. The plans would allow carriers to merge flights on the same routes to avoid operating with low passenger numbers. Ministers say it will help reduce disruption during the peak summer period as concerns grow over jet fuel supplies. But consumer group Which has warned passenger protections must not be compromised. A teenager has been charged with false communications after a suspected bomb scare halted a performance by Peter Kay in Birmingham. 19-year-old Omar Majet of Washwood Heath will appear before magistrates in Birmingham tomorrow. The audience were evacuated from Utilita Arena Birmingham on Friday night after reports of a suspicious bag. West Midlands police later confirmed the venue was safe. A crab apple tree that inspired Brambley Hedge author Jill Barklam has been discovered. The tree, found in Epping Forest, is part of a sculpture trail set up by Jill's children. Jill's daughter, Lizzie Barklam, says that her mother would want the books to encourage children to be in nature.
3: And there's definitely an undeniable connection between the books, nature and childhood development. And what better way to showcase that than by finding this particular tree in the heart of Epping Forest, where it all began.
1: And the Miami Grand Prix has been brought forward by 3 hours due to the threat of heavy rain and thunderstorms. Formula One bosses and the FIA agreed to move the start to 1 p.m. From Radio News Hub, I'm Ben Monsey.
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1: Often cloudy with heavy showers at times, driest for the far north of Scotland, though chilly. Wet across northeast England, scattered showers elsewhere with highs of 19 degrees.

You know, I've not done it for a long time, but I've jinxed it, haven't I? I jinxed it yesterday with the weather. I said, I've had a week away. It's a pleasure to be back, which it still is a pleasure. My first Sunday in a while with you here on your weekend breakfast. And I came back yesterday and said, the reason why I'm feeling so great to be back after a week away is because it's bank holiday weekend and the weather is fabulous. We're into May. We're into summer. It was 24 degrees driving home on a Thursday evening with the window down and Scissor Sisters blaring. And do you know what? Jinxed it, didn't I? Because it just wasn't as nice yesterday and the weekend seems to be deteriorating a little bit, which means when James actually gets some time off on bank holiday Monday, might as well just stay in bed. Either way, a very warm welcome to the show this Sunday morning. As I said, it's great to be back with you. This is a Sunday morning weekend breakfast on Tameside Radio. I'm James H.K. I'm going to take you through till 9 o'clock this morning when Mark Andrews will be here to carry on the fun. And we'll be joined by the Reverend Jeremy Bentley for 8:30 with his weekly thoughts for the day as well.

It's one of those names and songs that you're going to hear cropping up again and again over summer. It's beautiful. It's The Visitor from Sienna Spiro. Or is it Spyro? I always remember Spyro as a little purple dragon that you used to play as on PlayStation 1 and PlayStation 2 about 20 years ago. She could be pronounced Sienna Spiro, but then, like I said, I'm always going to be thinking of that little dinosaur flying around. So we'll go for Sienna Spiro this morning, and hopefully someone will correct me, give me the correct pronunciation of this brand new songstress that's sweeping the world in 2026. We're going to move on now. Spiller are here. They've teamed up with, well, I say they've teamed up. They did team up many moons ago with Sophie Ellis-Bextor. This is called Groove Jack. It's perfect for a Sunday morning.

It's Ray with Worth It, who this week has unveiled something quite funny, actually. So, her ex-boyfriend, who broke her heart, who most of her album is written about back in 2019, he owns a pub where Ray grew up. And now that she's a world-famous musician, she's got a blue plaque. And rather than being like, Ray's from this town, or Ray grew up in this house, it just says, this is where Ray experienced her first ever heartbreak. And it is on her ex-boyfriend's pub. That is pettiness taken to a new level. And do you know what? I'm all here for it. 'Cause

You get from Taylor Swift to The Specials in the space of three songs. Well, you've just experienced it, and I'll tell you for why. Taylor Swift, pop princess, The Specials, scar specialists. It's in the name, Specials. Sandwiched in between, she's got a little bit of both. It's Lily Allen, pop princess herself, but she loved a little bit of scar. When she did her debut album, All Right Still, in 2006 with Mark Ronson, some of the B-sides and bonus tracks that weren't released were covers of The Specials. Amy Winehouse was known for doing this as well. It was like a ska resurgence 20 years ago, which was forefronted by Lily Allen and Amy Winehouse. So that's how we managed to bridge from Taylor Swift to The Specials. I do like taking you on a musical journey, a musical adventure. And if adventure and journey is what you want on a Sunday here on Teamside Radio, it is the perfect place to be. He'll be here in under 6 hours' time. After me at 9 o'clock, Mark Andrews will be here following him as he takes you through to 1 o'clock. Mark Wallbank will be here with The Show That Time Forgot. You love Mike. I love Mike. His shows every single week are different. They're unique. They're brilliant. He's been doing this for over 10 years now. Listen in this afternoon if you want to go on a musical adventure. I'm going to take you on a little musical journey now. Blossoms of Stockport have a brand new album on the way. It will be their fifth album, I believe. They've released a single called Joke About Divorce, and it features, on backing vocals, none other than Manchester's very own Rick Astley, who in turn also has brand new music out. So we're going to play some Rick, we're going to play some Blossoms, because do you know what? Why not? It's a Sunday, treat yourself.

It's Blossoms with Your Girlfriend. They've got a brand new track out called Joke About Divorce, which we believe is from a forthcoming album of the summer of 2026. And on that brand new single, featuring on backing vocals, they've got their mate Rick Astley, who before Blossoms we played with his brand new single, Waiting On You. Who'd have thought it, after all these years, Rick Astley would still be making waves in Manchester, doing it with a band from Stockport. Last music for you, and we've got plenty more amazing stories just like that coming up for you on Tameside Radio. As your Sunday morning progresses, I'll be taking you through to 9 o'clock when Mark Andrews will be here. He'll take you through to 1 when Mike Wallbank will arrive with the show that Time Forgot. And alongside myself, in around about 40, 50 minutes time at 8:30, the Reverend Jeremy Bentley will also be here with his weekly thought for the day. To take us through to the turn of the hour, Teddy Swims coming up, Elton John and ABBA as well.

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1: A senior palace aide says King Charles has embraced the risks of his US visit. Johnny Holmes has more.
2: His address to Congress was seen as a key diplomatic moment in support of the government. He also built a strong rapport with Donald Trump, with aides saying their public warmth reflects a genuine private relationship. The visit is being credited with helping steady UK-US ties.
1: Airlines will be allowed to group passengers from different flights together onto fewer planes as part of plans to save jet fuel under new temporary rules from the Department for Transport. Carriers will be able to combine services on the same routes to avoid flying half-empty planes. The government says the move will help prevent disruption during the busy summer season amid concerns over jet fuel supplies. But critics, including Which, warn passengers' rights must not be weakened. A 19-year-old man has been charged following a bomb hoax that forced the evacuation of Utilita Arena Birmingham during a show by Peter Kay. Police say Omar Majed of Washwood Heath will appear before magistrates in Birmingham tomorrow, following the incident which saw the comedian escorted offstage mid-performance. Officers later confirmed nothing suspicious was found, adding that public safety remains their top priority. An over 300-year-old tree from the Bramble Hedge book series has been discovered in Epping Forest. Author Jill Barklam used to visit Epping Forest to sketch. Pete Barklam, Jill's son, says the inspiration behind the books come from Jill's commute to St Martin's Art College.
3: On those journeys on the tube, she used to get very bored, and she escaped into this world along the railway lines that she imagined with these little mice in a little community, cooking items and going out on adventures.
1: And the masts of Vice Admiral Lord Nelson's flagship HMS Victory have been removed as part of a £42 million restoration programme aimed at preserving the world's oldest commissioned warship, with specialists now preparing the structures for long-term repair. From Radio News Hub, I'm Ben Monse.
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1: Often cloudy with heavy showers at times, driest for the far north of Scotland, though chilly. Wet across northeast England, scattered showers elsewhere with highs of 19 degrees.

You know, I've not done it for a long time, but I've jinxed it, haven't I? I jinxed it yesterday with the weather. I said, I've had a week away. It's a pleasure to be back, which it still is a pleasure. My first Sunday in a while with you here on your weekend breakfast. And I came back yesterday and said, the reason why I'm feeling so great to be back after a week away is because it's bank holiday weekend and the weather is fabulous. We're into May. We're into summer. It was 24 degrees driving home on a Thursday evening with the window down and Scissor Sisters blaring. And do you know what? Jinxed it, didn't I? Because it just wasn't as nice yesterday, and the weekend seems to be deteriorating a little bit, which means when James actually gets some time off on bank holiday Monday, might as well just stay in bed. Either way, a very warm welcome to the show this Sunday morning. As I said, it's great to be back with you. This is a Sunday morning weekend breakfast on Tameside Radio. I'm James HK. I'm going to take you through till 9 o'clock this morning, when Mark Andrews will be here to carry on the fun, and we'll be joined by the Reverend Jeremy Bentley for 8:30 with his weekly thoughts for the day as well.

walking past Miles Smith at the Brit Awards. We got 10 minutes to ourselves where we were between service and we were like, do you know what? It's not every day you work at the Brits. Just go in, treat yourself, watch 10 minutes of it. And we stood at the back because we were doing the table service and we were waiting to go in and take plates and stuff. But because they were currently like on screen at the minute, you can't go in, you can't show yourself, you've got to bide your time. So we were stood at the back of the bowl waiting to do our thing. And Miles Smith just comes walking past. Obviously, we know there's lots of celebrities and lots of super famous people in there. But just to have one walk past me was nice. And for me, it was Miles Smith. There he is, one of his latest singles, Gold. He's got a new album out later this year and a brand new tour to boot as well. He's coming through the UK this October and November. So an exciting year ahead for Mr. Miles Smith. As we edge into May and we edge into the summer, obviously we've had some summery weather over the past few days. And as it goes a little bit darker, a little bit wetter, a little bit cooler, we want to keep those summer vibes going. So I'm looking for many songs with summer in the title. And he doesn't come much clearer than this one. It's Don Henley.

0: Donna Summer and Breakaway for you there, bringing us to 8:30 this Sunday morning. I tell you what, I fell in love with the Queen of Disco, actually. I was in a bath in a hotel in the middle of Wales. Whenever I'm in the bath or in the shower, I have to put some music on. If it's a bath, it's to help you relax. If you're in the shower, it's so you can pretend that no one is around and put on your own concert, regardless of who you're listening to. And then you get out the shower, realise that you weren't alone in the house, and your mum's in your bedroom going, "Why do you think you're Elvis Presley? That was a shocking version of Suspicious Minds." I was like, "Well, Adele, you think you're Adele." And I could tell you now, you can't sing Spy Fall for the life of you. But yeah, whenever I'm in the bath, I'll put some music on. I was in this hotel in Wales, didn't know what I was in the mood for. Stuck on Donna Summer, and do you know what? Fell in love. Hot stuff. Oh, Bad Girls. Great tunes. Great album. Can't deny it, can you? As I said, it's taking us through to 8:30 this Sunday morning, which means it is time to hand over to the Reverend Jeremy Bentliff with your weekly thought for the day.
1: I came across a great new word this week. Plogging. Ever heard of it? It's when you go for a jog and also pick up litter as you're moving along. I don't jog much these days, and I'm not sure I want to keep stopping to pick things up. I like the idea, though, and it sounds like a great way to stay in shape and make the world a better place. Are there other ways maybe we could combine exercise and caring for the environment? Perhaps we could go swimming and drag a net behind us to catch all the bits of plastic. The kind of major ecological issues we face today weren't quite the same in Bible days. Back then, people knew that God had made everything, which made the world holy and sacred. The writer of the Psalms stands in awe of God's creation, and there are also many stories about the natural order being turned upside down, floods, plagues, and times of drought. The general principle of plogging is a good one. While you're going out doing your everyday life, try and make things better. I could put forward a whole number of suggestions which anyone could try. Be nice, be humble, forgive people, and don't judge them. These are all found in the Bible, and if everyone everywhere obeyed them, the world would be a better place. If you want to go deeper, however, you will definitely need a supernatural power source. There are some people who we can't forgive except with God's help. There are some habits which we can't shake off unless God intervenes. And we are blind to so many of the failings in our lives, we need some sort of book or code to hold a mirror up to our imperfect selves. Every day, God is plogging me, and he's trying to plog our world as much as the world will allow. So come to him today and ask him to have free rein in your life and see what happens.
0: The Reverend Jeremy Bentliff will be back next Sunday at 8:30 with another of his thoughts for the day. We've got the Bee Gees coming up for you next. Ed Sheeran's on the way, Madonna, level 42 as well.

does Ed Sheeran think he is making up words? Azizam. What does that mean? He's not William Shakespeare. I mean, Azizam probably is a word. I just don't know what it means. But until I work out what it means, I'm going to think that Ed Sheeran is just the modern-day William Shakespeare. And when you listen to some of his songs, I mean, I like him and everything, but I don't think there's anything quite William Shakespeare about him. Unless he's going to, I don't know, because he goes on stage by himself. It's just him, his guitar, and then a loop pedal on the floor. Unless he walks out on stage with a skull in his hand and goes, to be or not to be. Shakespearean. Sorry, there was a big pause there. I thought of a great pun. Ed Shakespearean. If he does go out with a skull and start quoting Hamlet, that's what we can call him. Ed Shakespearean. But until I work out what Azizam is, he's just Ed. Simple old Nando Skank Egg. Egg, Ed. I'm tongue-twisting myself now. I'm having too much fun this morning.

I spoke a little bit about some of the great films that are coming out this year, or what we hope are going to be great films. You've got The Odyssey by Christopher Nolan. You got the brand new Spider-Man coming out, followed by an Avengers film as well. I've not had Avengers for a long time. You've got The Devil Wears Prada 2, which is currently out at the minute, 20 years after Meryl Streep and Anne Hathaway first teamed up for the rom-com. Chick flick, not really a rom-com, is it? Was there any romance? I've only seen it once. I need to see it again, but I do want to see the second one. My personal favourite as well that's out this year, Jackass, Best and Last. I grew up on Jackass. How they do the things that they do, it is ridiculously stupid, honestly. But it's so fun to watch. There's another film of that coming out this year. But the one that everyone's talking about at the moment, whether you like him or not, whether there's lots of good things and bad things, it is the brand new Michael Jackson film. Helps there. Well, we've just played Billie Jean to close out your Sunday morning weekend breakfast for this week. I've been James HK. Thank you so much for joining me. I'll be back next Saturday with another two editions of the show between 7 and 9. Mike Andrews is on the way for you next. He's going to take you through to your Sunday lunch, where Mike Wallbank is waiting in tow with another edition of the show that time forgot. Whether you're with us for a couple of songs or the whole shebang this Sunday, it's been an absolute pleasure to be back on the airwaves after a week away. Thank you for having me, and I'll see you on the other side.

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1: The King's US visit is being hailed as a diplomatic success. Our reporter Johnny Holmes has the details.
2: A senior aide says King Charles seized a phenomenal opportunity during the trip, including a high-stakes speech to Congress. He addressed issues like NATO, Ukraine and climate, guided by what aides call his truth and conscience. Relations with Donald Trump are said to be warm, with both leaders getting on well. The government-requested visit is seen as strengthening the special relationship.
1: Airlines are set to be given temporary flexibility to move passengers between services in a bid to cut fuel use, under new measures from the Department for Transport. The plans would allow carriers to merge flights on the same routes to avoid operating with low passenger numbers. Ministers say it will help reduce disruption during the peak summer period as concerns grow over jet fuel supplies. A teenager has been charged with false communications after a suspected bomb scare halted a performance by Peter Kay in Birmingham. 19-year-old Omar Majed of Washwood Heath will appear before magistrates in Birmingham tomorrow. The audience was evacuated from Utilita Arena Birmingham on Friday night after reports of a suspicious bag. West Midlands police later confirmed the venue was safe. A tree believed to have inspired the set of a hit book series, Brambley Hedge, has been discovered in Epping Forest. The forest is believed to have been author Jill Barklam's favourite walking and sketching spot. Pete Barklam, Jill's son and director of Brambley Hedge, says Jill would research into different trees in the forest.
3: She'd go out with her sketchbook and her camera and just find trees that she found interesting. And that's what brings us to today. We have found a tree that she used in her spring storybook for Crabapple Cottage, which is the home of the Apple family, Mr. and Mrs. Apple.
1: And Mark Allen missed a simple black to book his place in his first World Snooker Championship final before falling 17-16 to Wu Yeezha. That's the latest from Radio News Hub. I'm Ben Monsey.
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6: Right, good morning, welcome to Sunday. A cloudy start, outbreaks of rain. Yucky, doesn't look the best out at the moment. Rain clearing this afternoon, which is good news. One or two brighter spells, but still a possibility of one or two isolated showers. But improving picture, that's the main thing. Highs across Tameside, around 16 degrees today.

0: Chingo, what a tune. Ian Vandal, Castles in the Sky at Tameside Radio at the weekend. What's coming up on the show, I'll tell you next after this from Benson Boone here on Tameside.
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0: Mystical, magical, Benson Boone. What a great song for a Sunday morning, waking you up nice and bright, I tell you. Right, good morning, 9:10 on this Sunday. Big thank you to James HK for breakfast. Right, coming up today, I'm hoping the weather will improve. It's, mind you say that, it's good for the garden. My rockery was looking a little bit kind of dry back end of last week, but the rain's done it good. The rain's done it all right, so it can stay for a little bit, but it will. The good news, it's a brightening picture today. The reason I say that is because we've booked the weather for this afternoon. Of course, it's the big Mottram Spring Show today, so if you're going down there, it's going to be a good day, promise you. It won't rain later. You'll be okay. You'll be safe. More on that coming up in just a bit. Also, got details of the Mossley Scarecrow Festival. There's a big car boot sale taking place today as well. Details on the Stalybridge Street Fest next week, and also the amazing Flower Festival at Willow Wood. That's all coming up soon. Plus, a guest coming in after 12 o'clock today. It's Michael Jones, Voices of Tomorrow. Now, this is the Manchester Music Foundation. It's what they do, it's a fundraising concert to help young singers across Tameside, feature with Tameside Music Service junior and senior choirs, and it's a big fundraiser for this, and it's on the 15th, a week on Friday. So more on that coming up between 12 and 1 here on Tameside Radio. Loads of great songs to keep us company this morning. Roxette, Take That, and Frankie Valli on the way very soon.
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Frankie Valli, Greece, Tameside Radio on this Sunday morning. Just reading some of the papers today. The Sun's got a story that says that flowers could cost five times as much next Valentine's Day, and a small turkey, 90 quid by Christmas time if controversial dynamic pricing is rolled out in stores across the UK. It goes on to say, hiking and reducing prices according to the demand is already widespread on, you know, for example, on Amazon and Uber and stuff like that. And the pricing, I did a bit of research this morning. It says dynamic pricing is a strategy where businesses adjust prices in real-time market, based on market demand, supply and competitor actions and customer behaviour. So basically, it fluctuates, goes up and down, up and down. So at peak times, things can cost a fortune. And they're saying that this could happen by end of this year, early next year. The Bank of England predicts shoppers are set to see a huge surge in dynamic prices across some companies. 31% of UK firms are going to adopt market-responsive pricing tools by early next year. Do you know what I mean? It's just crazy, isn't it? It's like, do you know what? It's an example of this. It's like Easter eggs. What happened at Easter? The prices were sky high. Hardly anybody bought Easter eggs. So what happened? They had to reduce them. They had that much stock. I was in a supermarket yesterday near me. They were still trying to flog Easter eggs in May, and they were not selling. They're still expensive. So does this, you know, market responsive pricing, will it work? So, for example, turkeys. Will we start buying turkeys in September ahead of Christmas? Just a thought. I don't know about you, but I'm going to start. I've built me a rockery at home. I'm going to start growing my own fruit and veg now, I tell you. Can't be doing all this expensive stuff. I mean, things like, you know, potatoes and asparagus, so expensive. So I've got myself a little cloche and, you know, sort of little tube things you can grow things in. Amazing things, they really are. So, yeah, I'm going to open my own little fruit garden soon.

0: Roxette on Tameside Radio, The Look. Bank holiday weekend. This is Mark Andrews. Hope you're okay. Don't forget, Mike's here at 1 o'clock today as well. The show that time forgot. And I'm looking forward to tomorrow, you know. DIY day tomorrow. Oh, yes. I bought some bits and pieces yesterday. Bought some cement. And some bits and pieces, like a trowel and stuff like that. I'm doing a bit of DIY around the house. I can feel it. A disaster's coming on. Do you ever do that? I mean, it was really busy yesterday. I went to the local hardware store, the big one, and it was rammed. It really was. People buying plants and stuff like that, and wallpaper, and it's just one of them things, isn't it? Weekend, you've got to do all that sort of all that DIY stuff. No one else is going to do it. Anyway, listen, if you're looking for something to do today, we've got more on the Mottram Show coming up very soon. Also, St. Stephen's RC Primary School. They're on Chapel Road in Drolsden. They've got their car boot sale on today. It's going to stop raining, promise you. It'll stop drizzling. They'll be all right for this. It's on from 11 till 3 today. There's also a tuck shop, drinks and refreshments and stuff like that. And a perfect way to support your local school, as well, of course, as grabbing a bargain or two. All right? So that's today. St. Stephen's Primary School, Chapel Road in Drolsden. And I think it's about a tenner for a car or something like that. So if you're going... I must do this, you know. My loft and garage is full of junk. I'm like a hoarder. I really am. Just don't throw anything away. So I might make a point this year of doing a car booter. That's what they say, isn't it? Like, someone's rubbish is someone else's gain. What kind of thing, anyway? My rubbish is just utter rubbish. It is off the tip, but that's my aim for this year, to tidy up more. Right, Alexander O'Neill up next, the Hoosiers, and all the sport as well.
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6: Arsenal boosted their title hopes as Viktor Gyökeres scored twice to claim a 3-0 victory against Fulham. Meanwhile, West Ham were beaten at Brentford. It was a 3-1 win for Newcastle against Brighton, and it ended 1-1 for Sunderland against already relegated Wolves. This afternoon, we'll see Bournemouth play Crystal Palace, Aston Villa take on Tottenham, and Manchester United play Liverpool. United boss Michael Carrick's looking forward to it.
7: Certainly one of my favourite games, yeah, without doubt. It's a standout game, you know. I think there's obviously big games and big rivalries that we have with other teams, but certainly this one is right up there. And
6: the last day of the Championship saw Ipswich clinch promotion back to the Premier League following a 3-0 victory over Queen's Park Rangers at Portman Road. In Formula One, Lando Norris eased to victory in the Miami Grand Prix sprint to claim his first win of the season. And in a dramatic moment, Mark Allen missed a simple black to book his place in his first World Snooker Championship final before falling 17-16 to Wu Yizhe.

Today's best music, your favourite songs of all time, Tameside Radio, Hootier's Goodbye Mr. A at 20 to 10 on this Sunday morning in the middle of a bank holiday weekend. Right, okay, birthdays today. Frankie Valli, gosh, 92 today, unbelievable. Great age, isn't it? Also celebrating is Peter Duncan. He's 72. Do you remember Peter Duncan? He was, was it in the 80s? He was a presenter, Blue Peter. 72. Ben Elton, 67 today. And if you're celebrating, happy birthday. Whatever you're doing, you know, if you see birthday, you're celebrating.

display. They are beautiful creatures. They really are. 12 o'clock, the Shire horse display. There's a farrier demonstration at 1. Sheep dog demonstrations at 2. More vintage vehicles at 3. And then the Supreme Championship, the display ring at 4 o'clock. Apart from that, there's loads of live entertainment today as well. There's a bar. Yes. Refreshments, live music, like I said, and tons more. There's a dog show going on. It's like a mini version, but a huge mini version of the big summer show. But get yourself down there. Now, here's a little secret I'll let you know. It's £10 to get in. But if you go online to mottramshow.co.uk, get your tickets before you go in, and you get 10% off. I didn't tell you that, all right? So, but get yourself down there. Full day out. It's going to... the weather will book up. It really will. I promise you. It'll be a nice day later on. So, just take some decent shoes, just in case, because the ground might be a little bit wet this morning. Right, BB Rexha, New Religion, plays here at Tameside Radio on the weekend. Deep in the-

0: 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Great to have you company, by the way. Thank you for tuning us in. 10 to 10 already, bank holiday weekend. Now, of course, not long to go, he says, until the World Cup. And there's a survey out this week saying loads and loads of fans are so worried about what's going to happen during the World Cup that they're already planning on to watch the matches inside pubs. Apparently, searches for sports pubs near me have shot up 400% in the last 3 months. Allegedly, anyway. It says that experts reckon that home Wi-Fi in lots of places just won't cope with the demand for everyone streaming at the same time when the matches are on. It's true, isn't it? It's like anything, isn't it? It's like when everything popular goes on, you all want to stream it and it all goes slow. Here's the thing. All right, if pubs are going to put these show, you know, these matches on, which is great, why don't you think of a really good deal, you know? Come down to the pub. If you're a pub owner now, what you want to be doing is cashing in on this. Make it attractable to everybody. Do a deal. Do a pint or refreshments and food and stuff like that, you know what I mean? Make it ticket only. Get everybody in. Great thing to support your local pubs. That's what it's all about. We've seen so many closing over the past few years. 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So for pub owners, get a deal on, get the streaming. Make sure you've got decent internet though. Do you know what I mean? And don't start showing your connection. But yeah, it's the way forward, isn't it? Yeah? Community all together watching the football in the pub. Or maybe the beer garden, you never know. Right, up next, TLC, Tameside Radio at the weekend.
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1: A senior palace aide says King Charles has embraced the risks of his US visit. Johnny Holmes has more.
2: His address to Congress was seen as a key diplomatic moment in support of the government. He also built a strong rapport with Donald Trump, with aides saying their public warmth reflects a genuine private relationship. The visit is being credited with helping steady UK-US ties.
1: Airlines will be allowed to group passengers from different flights together onto fewer planes as part of plans to save jet fuel under new temporary rules from the Department for Transport. Carriers will be able to combine services on the same routes to avoid flying half-empty planes. The government says the move will help prevent disruption during the busy summer season amid concerns over jet fuel supplies. But critics, including Which, warn passengers' rights must not be weakened. A 19-year-old man has been charged following a suspected bomb hoax that forced the evacuation of Utilita Arena Birmingham during a show by Peter Kay. Police say Omar Majed of Washwood Heath will appear before magistrates in Birmingham tomorrow following the incident which saw the comedian escorted off stage mid-performance. Officers later confirmed nothing suspicious was found, adding that public safety remains their top priority. A crab apple tree that inspired Brembley Hedge author Jill Barklem has been discovered. The tree, found in Epping Forest, is part of a sculpture trail set up by Jill's children. Jill's daughter, Lizzie Barklem, says that her mother would want the books to encourage children to be in nature.
3: And there's definitely an undeniable connection between the books, nature and childhood development. And what better way to showcase that than by finding this particular tree in the heart of Epping Forest, where it all began.
1: And conservation teams working on HMS Victory say the latest stage of its restoration has been completed successfully after all remaining masts were carefully removed as part of a £42 million project. The operation, carried out at Portsmouth Historic Dockyard, is part of a decade-long project to preserve the historic vessel. From Radio News Hub, I'm Ben Monsey.
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6: Right, just gone 10 o'clock on Sunday morning. A cloudy start with outbreaks of drizzle. Any rain should clear, hopefully by this afternoon. One or two bright spells later on. However, a few showers are possible. But an improving picture, that's the main thing. Temperatures today, a bit cooler than yesterday. Looking at highs of 16 Celsius.

Today's best music, your favourite songs of all time, Tameside Radio, Janet Jackson, Runaway. On Sunday morning, bank holiday weekend, the days most of us do DIY, some of us go away for the weekend, I do the sensible thing. You know what, I've got a bit of plastering to do. I say it's like a metre square near the back door. It's looking a bit worse for the wear. I'm thinking, oh, the plaster's coming off, so I need to have a go at plastering. Now, I say have a go. I'm doing it with the great intention of doing a nice job because I've been watching what people do on YouTube because that's a great way. YouTube, to me, is like a school. It is. Whatever you want to do, just you find it on YouTube and you can find a way, a solution on how to do things. So for me, it's just the mixing of all the what you have to do, cement and whatever. I don't know, to make it work and make it nice and smooth and then get a trowel or whatever you call it to smooth it on the wall. I'm sure there's technical phrases that I'm not using there, right? But I'm going to have a go and if the house falls down, you know why? Because I've not got the consistency right. But that's my job tomorrow. Right, baby steps, this is Olivia Dean at Tameside Radio.

0: Baby steps. That'll be me doing the plastering tomorrow. One bit at a time, just in case. Looking forward to that. Right, good morning. It is quarter past ten, Tameside Radio. Big Mottram show on today. It's the Mottram Spring Show. More on that coming up very, very soon. Now, next week, next Friday, of course, it's a nice short week this week because most of us are off tomorrow, bank holiday weekend on Monday. The Friday is Street Fest, Armentia Square, the place to spend your Friday nights. Incredible food from traders offering cuisines from all over the world. There's live music, local entertainment. This is what it's all about, family fun as well. Bring the whole family down for tea. Fingers crossed the weather will be nice as well. Also, the amazing artisan market in Victoria Market Hall. They have all sorts of things like brownies, soaps, honey, candles, you name it, all that kind of stuff. So Street Fest back this coming Friday, 8th of May, around Armentia Square. Looking forward to that. Going to pop down there after work on Friday. So, yum yum, that's my tea sorted. Right, coming up next, a song which I think you will love. If you disagree with me, text me, 07787 350452. Monaco plays next here.
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Today's best music, your favourite songs of all time, Tameside Radio. Monaco, what a song! What do you want from me? It's got Lady Gaga, Mary Wells and Britney Spears to play very soon here on the radio. But after 12 o'clock today, we're speaking to a very special gentleman called Michael Jones. Now, Tameside's most promising young singers will be showcasing their musical talents in a fundraising concert. It's coming up at the Stalybridge Civic Hall on Friday, the 15th of May. So it's in a couple of weeks' time at 6:30. Okay, now Voices of Tomorrow features Tameside's Music Services junior and senior choirs alongside three local opera singers, David Kane, Michael Jones and Margarita Wood. Okay, and the idea for this, all the proceeds raised on the night goes towards supporting young singers across Tameside. And the Tameside Music Service do a wonderful support for young people who want to get into music. It's teamed up with the Manchester Music Foundation to organise the event. And we'll also feature raffles with some great prizes on the night as well. So if you want to support young talent in the future, all right? And this is night of... How can I describe it? It's very difficult to... I've heard a preview of this, and I heard Michael sing, and you can hear a pin drop in the room. It's so, so superb. Have a listen later on, after 12, between 12 and 1, here on Tameside Radio. You can find out more about the Voices of Tomorrow with, of course, the Tameside Music Service. Brilliant, brilliant stuff. It really is. And that's coming up after 12. No matter.

transfer into a runway. Tell them make room, my body's an entree. I can turn a mad into a fan. Cameras flashing, lights on, turning up. Click, click, click, click, everywhere I go. Get

0: Mary Wells, my guy, 103.6 FM, Tameside Radio, on this bank holiday weekend. 88% of us in a recent survey fear our jobs will one day become fully automated amid a rise of AI. Do you know what? I think that it does. It worries you, doesn't it? Everything going now, these... I was talking to somebody who was doing some recruiting last week, actually, and they were saying that the recruitment process now, when people do it all online, because nobody sends CVs in by letter anymore, do they? You know, by envelope. It's all done online. And they have tools now that sift through CVs using AI, looking for certain phrases, certain words, you know, things like that. And it's like, goodness me, everything's been automated. The life has been... It worries me, because if jobs, if 88% of us are right and saying all our jobs are going to be automated by AI, what are we going to do with ourselves? We're just going to be sat at home doing nothing all day long. It's worrying, it really is. But it's the way life is, I'm afraid. And, you know, you've got to either go with it or... The thing is, though, it's like when you're writing stories and things like that, we do here, there's nothing better than writing things yourself. Do you know what I mean? Speak to somebody, write the story, and then publish it. It's like you see these things on social media posts now. All AI, isn't it? All AI. We've lost the art of communication. I remember years ago, we used to be at school, we used to have, like, essays. You had to write things, literally write things with a pen on a paper. Those days are gone. Did they still do that at school? It's been a long time ago. Anyway, let's crack on with the music. Bruno Mars coming up, and also Britney Spears' Toxic. That's next.
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Sunday morning, just gone at 10:30. Whatever you're doing today, have a good one, won't you? The weather should be right this afternoon. We should see one or two bright spells. Fingers crossed. Well, I mean, the weather forecast here says, hang on a minute, cloudy start, rain later. Hang on, no, that's the wrong one. But that's yesterday's. One second. Sundays. Cloudy start, sunshine later. That's more like it. Fingers crossed it'll be all right. Listen, if you're going down to the Mottram show today, the Mottram Spring Show, it's on right now. It's on all day today. Coming up at 12 o'clock is the Shire Horse Display. Those horses are absolutely amazing. If you don't get chance to see the countryside like we have around here, the Mottram Spring Show is a perfect example of how, you know, we bring everyone together, the sheep and the dog shows as well. There's lots and lots going on there. The vintage vehicles galore. If you like your vintage vehicles, get yourself down there. It's on right now. And it's free parking as well. It's at the junction of Apple Street and the A560 Mottramall Road, just up the road from Tesco, all right? So get yourself down there. And there's live music from Charlotte Kinsella and Rob Crampton as well throughout the day today. They've got a live music stage and a bar too. So, I'll be popping down there later.

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What a cracker. 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Sunday morning, bank holiday weekend. Right, listen, because it's bank holiday weekend, we can break the rules, okay? Well, I can anyway. So, what we're going to do is after 11 o'clock, the first two songs are your happy songs, okay? They could be anything. I haven't got them, of course. I mean, you know, we haven't got everything, every song in the world, but we've got quite a few. If you fancy your favourites appearing after 11, between, what, the first two songs, that's all we're going to do, text me on the WhatsApp 07787 350 452. What would you like to hear? It's your bank holiday weekend happy songs. We'll do them soon.

0: Jack Savarotti on Tameside Radio the weekend. Loving it. So, happy songs for a bank holiday weekend. I know it's not Monday yet, but what we're going to do after 11 o'clock, the first two songs are dedicated to you, your family, your working, whatever you're doing today, if you want cheering up. I mean, come on, the weather's all right. The weather's going to improve today. It should be all right later. Sunshiny. But whatever it is, let me know. Usual WhatsApp number, 07787 350452. And we'll pick two top tunes out of the list. It's already, what, nine come in. Doesn't mean to say they get played, but we'll do our best. Do that next.
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REM, it's the end of the world as we know it from 103.6 FM Tameside Radio on this bank holiday weekend. I've got two corkers, hand chosen by you, coming up after 11 o'clock. The news headlines next after Umboza. 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
1: The King's US visit is being hailed as a diplomatic success. Our reporter Johnny Holmes has the details.
2: A senior aide says King Charles seized a phenomenal opportunity during the trip, including a high-stakes speech to Congress. He addressed issues like NATO, Ukraine and climate, guided by what aides call his truth and conscience. Relations with Donald Trump are said to be warm, with both leaders getting on well. The government-requested visit is seen as strengthening the special relationship.
1: Airlines are set to be given temporary flexibility to move passengers between services in a bid to cut fuel use, under new measures from the Department for Transport. The plans would allow carriers to merge flights on the same routes to avoid operating with low passenger numbers. Ministers say it will help reduce disruption during the peak summer period as concerns grow over jet fuel supplies. But consumer group Which? Has warned passenger protections must not be compromised. A teenager has been charged with false communications after a suspected bomb scare halted a performance by Peter Kay in Birmingham. 19-year-old Omar Majed of Washwood Heath will appear before magistrates in Birmingham tomorrow. Thousands of stroke victims have been denied the chance to get a life-altering treatment. That's the warning from the Stroke Association, who say patients face stark inequalities as to whether or not they're given a treatment that removes a blood clot from a blocked blood vessel in the brain. Getting the treatment in the hours after stroke symptoms start can save a person's life or reduce the risk of lifelong disability. Professor Deb Lowe is from the Stroke Association.
3: Usually is done under general anaesthetic, but can be done under local, and it's a small wire that's just fed usually through the groin area, and it's fed up towards the brain, and a little device is used to pull out the clot.
1: And the masts of Vice Admiral Lord Nelson's flagship HMS Victory have been removed as part of a £42 million major conservation project. From Radio News Hub, I'm Ben Monse.
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5: Well, after a dull start and a rainy start, there's an improving picture. We should see more in the way of sunshine this afternoon, which is good for the autumn shows on. Temperature-wise, a little bit down on yesterday, looking at highs of around 16 degrees, but it should be dry for the rest of the day. Fingers crossed. Right, just gone 11 o'clock. Right, two happy songs for you this morning. Good morning to David Higginson. Thank you very much indeed for yours. Kylie Minogue, great choice, David. Shock, that's playing right now. And then up next, a song for Ed. Petula Clark, This Is My Song. This is, of course, your song. It's Tameside Radio. Bank Holiday Weekend. Enjoy.

0: What a tune! Petula Clark, this is my song from 103.6 FM, Tameside Radio at the weekend. That's for Ed. Thank you very much indeed, Ed, for your message. And before that, for David Higginson, Kylie. You see what it's all about? It's all about community. It's all about you. You choose some of the songs here at Tameside Radio. Right, it's all happening today. Mottram Spring Show. It's on, well, it started at 9 o'clock this morning, just all the way through the afternoon. Lots to go on. They've had the vintage vehicle parade started just about 10 minutes ago. The Shire Horse display comes up at 12. Lots going on there. Let's join our reporter, Chris Bird, who's down there. Good morning, Chris.
1: Hey, Mark. I'm here.
0: Good.
1: It's on. It's the May Spring Summer Show, uh-huh. The Mottram Show. Back for the first time in over 5 years in its new place, just on the main road, Stockport Road, going into G Cross. You'll see the big field on the left if you're driving from Hattersley or coming from the motorway, or it'll be on your right as you're driving out of G Cross. But there's a lot of people here, which is great. There's going to be a lot to talk about. I'm going to have a walk around myself now, talk to a few people, and I'll get back to you. But it's happening, it's big, and it's dry.
0: That's the main thing. Thank you very much indeed, our reporter Chris Bird down there. More from Chris coming up shortly at Tameside Radio. Right now, Katy Perry, and this is Raw.

0: It's Katy Perry and Raw from Tameside Radio the weekend. No tigers, I'm afraid, at the Mottram Spring Show, but I can guarantee there's some beautiful horses and some sheep and, of course, the dogs as well. That's all coming up. More from Chris down at the Mottram Spring Show in about 5 or 10 minutes or so here on Tameside Radio. Now, Poppet's Place Ladies Fashion Show, that's coming up. It's on Friday, next Friday, this coming Friday, actually. 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It's at the Mosley Football Club at Seal Park. It's £5 tickets. 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Right, up next, Belinda Carlisle. 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

0: sound of Leo Sayer. You Make Me Feel Like Dancing from Tameside Radio. He's the guy who had top haircut years ago. Probably got perms on it in the 70s. Great stuff. It is Tameside. It is the bank holiday weekend. It is Sunday morning, 25 past 11. Great to have you company, by the way. Right, let's cross over to the Mottram show now. The Mottram Spring Show. Our reporter, Chris Bird, is there for us this morning. Chris.
1: Mark, you're back with me at the Mottram show, the Spring Show, and I'm with four amazing people. And I'm going to say people because there's two little ponies. One's called Laddie, one's called Robin, and they look human. They look as if they could talk to me already. But I've got their owners, and I've got Harriet. How are you, Harriet?
2: Yes,
1: tell me a little bit about your ponies.
2: Well, we've had Laddie for about 5 years now, Hallie, and we're going in the young handlers class. And what else are you going in today, Hallie? Pony the judge would like to take home. Yeah.
1: Really?
2: Yeah.
1: So well, one of these are easily going to win, aren't they?
2: Well, some people are a bit scared of Shetlands. So.
1: Why?
2: Because they're escape artists.
1: Are they?
2: Yeah.
1: Give us a story. What escape?
2: Oh,
1: have you...
2: they just run through under electric fencing, and I think the livery owner's worst nightmares. Right.
1: And how long have you had them?
2: We've had him 5 years.
1: Wow.
2: Yeah.
1: Hallie, can I talk to you? What's your favourite thing about Laddie and Robin? What do you like?
3: Riding them.
1: Do you like riding them? And do you ride really fast? Do you? She's nodding yes, so she's obviously very fast, and I think she probably helps them escape as well. Do you let them escape?
2: Like,
1: oh, she loves cantering. That's lovely, thank you. And good luck, and I hope you win. Back to you, Mark. Cheers.
0: Thank you very much indeed. Working with kids and working with animals, all in one show. Hey, it happens. 25 past 11, Tameside Radio. Chris Bird down there at the Mottram Spring Show, which is on all day today. There's lots going on there. If you like your horses, if you like your sheep, if you know, it's the place to be. There's the Shire horse display at 12 o'clock today. And then the sheepdog demonstration from 2 o'clock this afternoon at the Mottram Spring Show. Get yourself down there.

0: Alex Warren, that's a Fever Dream from Tameside Radio the weekend, Sunday morning. I've just realised my glass of apple juice looks like a glass of whiskey. It is apple juice, honest. No, it does. It looks like, people say, are you having whiskey? I said, no, it's apple juice. Honestly, I would never lie. Right, Tameside Radio the weekend. It's all happening today at the Mottram Spring Show. Lots going on. The weather is improving, which is great. There's free parking on the showground, so you can pay on the gate as well. Let's cross now to Chris Bird, our reporter down there at the showground. Chris.
1: Hi, Mark. You're back with me. I'm at the showground and looking out at some beautiful horses and ponies. And I've got to say, spectacular. I mean, I've been to the Horse of the Year show and it looks good, but there's some beautiful horses here. And I bumped into the secretary, Karen Wood, who's going to talk me through what the day is going to look like for this showground and what's happening with the horses. Karen, good to see you.
2: Hello, good to see you. Well, the show's got off to an absolutely super start. We've got... There are four rings. We've got very experienced judges, in fact, panel judges for the Horse of the Year show, two of them. So everybody gets really good feedback and really good judging. We've got 71 classes.
1: Just before you go on, there's a beautiful horse just walking in front of us now, which is almost golden.
2: Yeah.
1: And it's like, if anybody of a certain age like me, think of Trigger. And it's like, it's beautiful. What sort of horse was that?
2: Well, it was, the breed is a Welsh Section D, the colour is Palomino, and that was a particularly good example, a really beautiful golden colour with a pure white mane and tail. Looks like a child's rocking horse.
1: See, I know my horses, mate. I used to rob the horses when I was lived on Atherton. We used to go riding on them.
2: Did you?
1: So tell us a little bit more.
2: We've got classes to suit everybody, from beginners to more experienced, to very experienced people. We've got qualifiers for the British Palomino Society Championship, which takes place in July at the Three Counties Showground at Malvern. We've got qualifiers for the Equifest Championship, which takes place later on in the year. So, obviously, these qualifying classes have drawn some really good entries, very, very high standard, and they've been a pleasure to watch so far.
1: There's going to be some other things going on in the showground as well, aren't there? They were telling me about the big horses coming, the Shire horses.
2: Yeah, we've got some Shire horses coming that are going to do a display in the main ring. And then later on this afternoon, all our horse champions will gather together in the main display ring to compete for a Supreme Championship prize of £100. The reserve gets £50. And these prizes are sponsored by Epona Equine Vets.
1: Fantastic. Well, thanks, Karen. I'm gonna walk round and see that Palomino again, and who knows? No, I'm going to ask you, can I ride it? I hope silver away. Back to you, Matt.
0: Thank you very much indeed. Chris Bird having fun with the horses. Do you remember Dobbin from Rent-A-Ghost? Back in the 70s. Just reminds me of a scene like that with him, I tell you. Right, more from Chris down at the Mottram show soon. Tameside Radio at the weekend. If you fancy going down, get yourself down quick, because it's on all afternoon as well. You're going to miss all the action if you don't go soon. So free parking there, and the weather will be fine, promise you. Right, up next, Spice Girls, Tameside Radio at the weekend.
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This is 103.6 FM Tameside Radio with Ella Langley. Choosing Texas here on Sunday morning, bank holiday weekend. I've just had my car insurance renewal through. Oh, gone up £30. That's not bad, is it, I guess? When you think about it. What do I do? Do I just renew, auto-renew, or do I go looking for another quote? I don't know. Just a hassle of it all, isn't it? Right, get ready, Mosley. The Mosley Scarecrow Festival is back on until the 10th of May. It's on right now. Mosley Community Centre is inviting businesses, schools, community groups and individuals to get creative and make a scarecrow to display at home, in your street or on your work premises as well. Now, this year's theme is fun and games. It's completely free to enter. 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And then the Mosley Scarecrow Festival free finale event takes place on Saturday the 10th of May, which is next week, from 2 till 4 at the centre on Roughtown Road. Now, there's going to be fun games, activities next weekend, music, laughter and loads more. This is what community events should be like, bringing together businesses, local people, kids and the grown-ups, just having fun. Do you know what I mean? It's a fantastic free

0: community events, bringing the whole family together, like I said. That's next Saturday, the 10th of May, between 2 and 4 for the Mosley Community Centre, the Scarecrow Festival.
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0: Love in Exile, that's Charlie Puth and Michael McDonald on Tameside Radio at the weekend. This is Mark Andrews. Nice to have you company, by the way. Right, okay, after 12 o'clock today, guest was speaking to Michael Jones. Now, what's happening is... you need to listen to this if you like your singing, opera, stuff like that. Tameside Music Service have teamed up with Manchester Music Foundation to organise an event which is taking place on Friday the 15th of May from 6:30 p.m. at Stalybridge Civic Hall, okay? And it's showcasing some of Tameside's most promising young singers. And they're showcasing their musical talents in a fundraising concert. Now, Voices of Tomorrow features the Tameside Music Service's junior and senior choirs alongside three local opera singers, that Michael Jones, Margarita Wood and David Kane. And they sound superb. We'll be finding out more about this event and what the Tameside Music Service does after 12 o'clock here on Tameside Radio. So join Michael Jones in just a short while, finding out more about that, what's happening soon here. 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
1: In a bid to ease fuel shortages, airlines will be allowed to group passengers from different flights together. Johnny Holmes has the details.
2: The Department for Transport is introducing temporary measures allowing airlines to group passengers onto fewer planes to cut fuel use. Travellers could be moved from their original booking to another flight on the same route, helping avoid cancellations. The government says it's about giving certainty ahead of summer amid concerns over jet fuel supplies. But Which says the changes risk favouring airlines over passengers.
1: A senior aide says King Charles seized a phenomenal opportunity during the trip to the US, including a high-stakes speech to Congress. He addressed issues like NATO, Ukraine and climate, guided by what aides call his truth and conscience. Relations with Donald Trump are said to be warm, with both leaders getting on well. A teenager has been charged with false communications after a suspected bomb scare halted a performance by Peter Kay in Birmingham. 19-year-old Omar Majid of Washwood Heath will appear before magistrates in Birmingham tomorrow. The audience was evacuated from Utilita Arena Birmingham on Friday night after reports of a suspicious bag. West Midlands Police later confirmed the venue was safe. Not all stroke victims are given the chance to get a life-altering treatment. That's what the Stroke Association is warning. They say getting a thrombectomy, a certain treatment in the hours after stroke symptoms start, can save a person's life or reduce the risk of lifelong disability, but thousands haven't been given it. Professor Deb Lowe is from the Stroke Association.
3: It does require a brilliant multidisciplinary team approach, from paramedics acting really quickly, accident and emergency departments recognising stroke symptoms, brain scans being done really quickly, so radiologists and radiographers, and then the stroke doctors and nurses acting really quickly.
1: And storm warnings have forced organisers of the Miami Grand Prix to bring forward today's race by 3 hours. From Radio News Hub, I'm Ben Monse.
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5: Improving picture this afternoon. One or two bright spells expected. However, a few showers possible later on. Highs of 16 Celsius. For Bank Holiday Monday, dry. Great news. Sunny spells developing during the afternoon. Highs around 15 or 16.

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We'll be joined in the studio by Michael Jones to tell us more about this very, very soon here on Tameside Radio. Right now, Zara Larson, this is Midnight Sun.

0: powerful voice there, aren't she? Zoe Larson, that's Midnight Sun from Tameside Radio. Don't forget Mike's along at 1 o'clock today, the show that time forgot, the music, the memories, the hits, the headlines, full of nostalgia. Mike Warbank, the show that time forgot here at 1 o'clock at Tameside Radio. But next, I'm talking to Michael Jones from Voices of Tomorrow.
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some of that bass line on your stereo. Give me the funky rhythm and we're ready to go. A little something for the heart, some medicine for the soul. And now we got it under full control. I make a pilgrimage to the dance floor. Mr. Operator, what you waiting for?

0: Rodrigo, that's Drop Dead from Tameside Radio at the weekend. I'm delighted to be joined in the studio now by Michael Jones. Nice to see you.
1: Oh, nice to see you too.
0: How can I put this? You don't sound how you look.
1: No, that is very true. So I am actually a trained opera singer. I'm from Manchester, so I was born and raised in Manchester from Stretford, actually. And then I went to the Royal Northern College of Music, where I did like, oh gosh, a million years of training. So now I'm a working opera singer.
0: It's brilliant. And you're young as well, I guess.
1: Oh, I think I look younger than I actually am. I'm 34. I'm 35 in like 2 weeks, yeah.
0: Now, but the thing is that I think music is like a medicine to a lot of people.
1: Yeah, 100%.
0: Isn't it? It really is. Opera is maybe, doesn't always appeal to every young person.
1: Oh, no, 100%. I think, especially at the moment, I mean, we heard, was it Timothy Chalamet the other day, who was like, he did a whole thing where he was like, get rid of opera and ballet, because no one wants it anymore. And everyone was like, gasp, shock, horror. But no, I think there are barriers there. There's language barriers, there's musical barriers. People feel it's not for them. Where actually, opera in Italian just means work. Mm. It's just a musical work. Back in the day, it was for the people, and it 100% still should be.
0: It's certainly a nice sound, and I think if people took the time out to appreciate a little bit of, you know, opera sound, you could hear a pin drop.
1: Oh, amazing. No, literally, so I did some work with English National Opera a couple of weeks ago. It was in Bolton, in the Victoria Hall there, and they had 1,000 school kids in the room, and we were just singing some arias at them. So I sang a little bit of HMS Pinafore by Gilbert and Sullivan, and the kids literally went dead silent, and it was like a pin drop, because they'd never experienced that unmiked human voice that was just so present in front of them. Yeah, they loved it. There's even a picture of them looking at me before I start singing, and then putting their like hands over their face like when I start.
0: It's a shock,
1: isn't
0: it?
1: Shock. It's like, what?
0: I think, again, you know, appealing to younger people. What we're going to talk about today is something quite special. We're going to bring to Tameside, and we're looking for more young people, aren't we, just to get into the world of music, and this is a great way of doing it.
1: Oh, 100%, yeah.
0: So, we've talked about you. Let's talk about this great organisation, the Manchester
1: Music Foundation. Music Foundation.
0: What is it all about? How did it all start?
1: So, Manchester Music Foundation is a registered charity for Greater Manchester. Its main aim is to just raise musical opportunities and just give better and more breadth of musical opportunities for Greater Manchester people. It's not even just students. It goes all the way, I think, to the age of 25. Just because I know, especially in Tameside, because I work for Tameside Music Service.
0: Okay.
1: I'm the vocal animateur for them. So my main aim is to create vocal opportunities for the borough, for all the kids. And we are limited. Like, there's not a huge variation in what kids are getting. So we're trying to just give them everything. Because there might be, I don't know, the next little Pavarotti out there in Tameside waiting.
0: It's always interesting, you know, when you see these talent shows and things like that, you think, all right, let's go on the telly and what have you. But when it's more local, like this, you can actually work at it, can't you?
1: Oh, it's amazing.
0: Everybody has to start from somewhere.
1: And everyone can sing. I know people are always...
0: True?
1: It is true. Like, it is so rare to be tone deaf. It is like, that is like a rarity. Usually, not to get into the boring science of it, but the only reason people can't sing is there's sometimes a disconnect between the ears and the voice box. But you can fix that. You can fix most things.
0: So you're saying everybody can sing.
1: Everybody literally can sing. There was even an English National Opera program about it on Sky Arts a couple of years ago, where they took just random people from Manchester and made them sing opera, and all of them bar like none, in fact no, all of them could sing in tune by the end of it. Everyone can sing.
0: How long did that process take? Because I guess you have to train your voice.
1: That took a while. I mean, the main thing is just being able to feel it. A lot of people, when they sing, I think they think of it as like an out-of-body experience, but it's not. It's actually like, it's quite boring science, really. For me, especially opera, because we're trying to create quite a big acoustic with no microphones, trying to get over an orchestra in a big space. So you're working at like a very technical level to do that without damaging yourself. Mm. It's really interesting. I mean, I love the science of it. I am very into it. Like, how do I do that? How do I produce that?
0: Many, many years ago, I worked for a corporate company, and they had like a well-being section where we all tried something new. They were like lunchtime learning sessions, and one of them was singing.
1: Yeah.
0: So, like we all did, we had a go. It was quite funny because we were like the Cats chorus.
1: Yeah.
0: Everybody was sounding totally different. But when you try it week after week after week, you can tell the difference and the sound quality. We got to the point where we're saying, wow.
1: Yeah.
0: And it's not very often you can say that.
1: No, it's amazing. When people start to be just proud of themselves and the sound they're producing, and you can feel the difference from week one to, like, I don't know, week six, for example. And, yeah, it's just such a liberating experience to have permission to make a big sound, which I don't think we often get in our day-to-day lives. We're all told to be, like, quiet, like, shh, making too much noise. And this is, like, an opportunity to make some noise. Like, it's really exciting. Yeah, it's right. Really good.
0: We'll talk more in a second about making some noise and the Voices of Tomorrow, this amazing fundraising concert coming up in a second. 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
7: Arsenal boosted their title hopes as Viktor Gyökeres scored twice to claim a 3-0 victory against Fulham. Meanwhile, West Ham were beaten at Brentford. It was a 3-1 win for Newcastle against Brighton, and it ended 1-1 for Sunderland against already relegated Wolves. This afternoon, we'll see Bournemouth play Crystal Palace, Aston Villa take on Tottenham, and Manchester United play Liverpool. United boss Michael Carrick's looking forward to it.
8: Certainly one of my favourite games, yeah, without doubt. It's a standout game, you know. I think there's obviously big games and big rivalries that we have with other teams, but certainly this one is right up there. And
7: the last day of the Championship saw Ipswich clinch promotion back to the Premier League following a 3-0 victory over Queen's Park Rangers at Portman Road. In Formula One, Lando Norris eased to victory in the Miami Grand Prix sprint to claim his first win of the season. And in a dramatic moment, Mark Allen missed a simple black to book his place in his first World Snooker Championship final before falling 17-16 to Wu Yeezer.
2: We are Droylston.

0: This is 103.6 FM, Tameside Radio. Welcome back. I'm with today Michael Jones, who's got this amazing concert planned coming up in May. Not long.
1: Yep.
0: This is going to be at the Stalybridge Civic Hall. Nice venue as well.
1: Oh, it's gorgeous. I think, was it the Royal Exchange that just did it?
0: Yes.
1: They just did it up. Yeah, yeah, it's really beautiful. Yeah. I went in there. We did a little concert in there. Ooh, last year we did a night at the musicals with the Tameside Choirs, and yeah, the acoustic is incredible. It is such a beautiful, good concert space.
0: We'll talk about the concert more in a second, but this is a fundraising concert, isn't it?
1: Yeah.
0: So the fundraising is for what?
1: So we are trying to, Manchester Music Foundation is presenting the concert as a way of fundraising money for basically Tameside Music Service to use to create better, more breadth of musical opportunities for all people in Tameside. So all kids, they don't even have to be affiliated with the music service. It's just to create things for them to do. So my main aim, I only really took over this job at the music service in December as the vocal lead, and I want to create performance opportunities for them. So my main aim for next academic year, I really want to get an opera going, like a huge community opera, get all the kids involved, maybe like do some musicals as well, because there are loads of schools out there that don't do musicals because they don't have the staffing, because I know everyone's like overworked. It's just to create amazing performance opportunities for them.
0: This is going to be so good. Yeah. I think bringing people into a different type of music as well, because everyone wants to be the next superstar, don't they?
1: Everyone. And you know what, I actually am a bit awful, because they always come to me when I get my students and they're like, I want to sing Adele, and I'm like, great, let's sing some Adele. And then I'm like, oh, have you heard this musical theatre piece? And then they're like, oh yeah, that's nice, I like that. Usually I'll like break it in into like some pop music, like jukebox musicals, and then all of a sudden they're singing, I don't know, Summertime from Gershwin's Porgy and Bess, and I'm like, yeah, you're doing opera now.
0: Music is, as I said before, it's the therapy, isn't it? It's different, and you can take yourself out of everyday life and all those moans and groans in our lives, and just to put yourself to one side and sing.
1: Yeah.
0: It's so, so different, isn't it?
1: It's
0: like
1: so
0: when people say to us, oh, you get paid to play songs at a radio station.
1: Yeah.
0: We love it, because that's the thing we do. And, you know, it's like a zone you're in. I guess singing's the same.
1: Yeah, you put yourself into that music-making zone. I mean, it's like one of the only things that uses both sides of your brain, isn't it? I think music-making. And I think when you listen to music, it's a similar thing. I think with opera in particular, which is what I do as my day-to-day, it's so all-encompassing, like it uses your full body, that it really does take you out of any stressful situations that you put yourself in during the day, because you can't do it if you're in that zone. You have to go into like the right mindset. Yeah, it's amazing. Just using all the muscles at your disposal, like your breath control, just to create these amazing big sounds, which is exciting. Especially exciting when you get the kids to do it as well.
0: And I guess that's a big learning process as well, because you know, you have to start from somewhere, don't you? You know, and that's the thing. It's that, how do you train your voice and your body to produce those brilliant sounds?
1: Oh no, 100%. It's a full body workout. I tell the kids sometimes.
0: It's a good way of doing it, isn't it?
1: It's a good way of doing it. Yeah, and also because they're so young. Because I teach from like year three, sometimes younger than year three, all the way up to adults. And what people don't realise is your voice doesn't really stop growing or changing until you're about 25.
0: Oh, really?
1: That's when it stops, like, that's when you've hit your, like, the vocal cords won't change anymore. And then when you get older again, usually, like, in your 60s, it might change again. So, like, these kids' voices are changing every day, and you're just trying to, like, find... And they get nervous about it. Like, I've taught loads of boys who are amazing trebles, sing, like, we're walking in the air, do all that, and then all of a sudden their voices break, they hate singing because they can't do it anymore. And it must
0: be a confidence thing as well, because if the voice breaks, what happens then? How do you get around that, and how do you kind of support them?
1: Well, hopefully, if you've given them good, solid technique, it shouldn't be too much of a difference, really.
0: Right.
1: Like mine, for example, I had a really good singing teacher. My voice literally broke one week. I was like, oh, and I was like, oh, and I was like, oh, that's fine. I'll just do that. That doesn't always happen. It's just being very kind and nurturing to their voices, but still pushing them to do it, because you don't want them to stop. If they can sing when they're a treble, they 100% should be able to sing when they're a tenor or a baritone or a bass.
0: How do you categorize people when you start, like, a, you know, a group, and put them in those kind of tenor and...
1: Oh, in the voice section, yeah, yeah. So
0: it must be difficult because you've got a lot of young people at different levels, yeah, excited. How does that process work?
1: Interesting. So I've never really done it in terms of classical choir training in Tameside, because unlike other places in, like, the United Kingdom, there isn't really, or I found there's not really the tradition in Tameside where there's loads of, like, classical choirs going on,
0: yeah,
1: which is absolutely fine because it's not really my vibe either. So I've been putting them more into, she belts really strong. Okay, I'll put her a bit lower because she's really happy singing in a chest voice and singing loud. And then there'll be another girl who, she loves singing, like, higher but a little bit quieter.
0: Yeah,
1: well, I'll,
0: yeah,
1: put her on the higher part, easy. And it's just more finding what's comfortable for them. And also changing. I'm more than happy to ask them, where would you prefer to sing? Or I'll arrange something. So it'd be like, would you prefer to sing a little bit lower this time? Mm-hmm. That's fine, we'll do that, I'll sort it out for you, don't worry about it. I think when you categorise them and put them in a box, it can make them quite stressed.
0: Mm-hmm.
1: So I try not to do that.
0: But it changes all the time.
1: It changes all the time, because I change all the time.
0: Because the world grows.
1: Yeah, yeah.
0: Interesting point, that, really. Like I said, I love the sound of this. You know, Tameside Music Service. Yeah. I mean, how long have you been going now? Some considerable time, I think.
1: It is a long time. I joined in... Well, before 2020, which I think is when I joined.
0: Yeah.
1: Yeah.

0: hills where people can just come and be in a band on a Wednesday.
1: Really?
0: Yeah, it's amazing. Honestly, the opportunities are endless.
1: One of my lifetime ambitions is to play the drums.
0: Come on a Wednesday. Someone will teach you. I'll sing a bit. It'll be great.
1: I was walking through a college once, some years ago, and this classroom had a drum kit in it. Yeah. And I said to this person, I'd love to have a go at that. She said, yeah, go on. There's no one in. Have a go.
0: 100%.
1: The music is just sound. I love it.
0: Like, and also, you can't be precious about it. Like, so when all the kids come in for junior choir, the first thing they do is like run to the drum set, and I'm like, go, and they can bang it for a little bit, and it's like, right, we do actually have to sing now. But yeah,
1: we'll talk about next after this break about the Voices of Tomorrow. This is the big fundraising event. It's happening in a few weeks' time on the 15th of May. This is Tameside Radio.

0: Welcome back. This is 103.6 FM Tameside Radio. I'm talking to Michael Jones today, who is with the Tameside Music Service and putting on this amazing event called Voices of Tomorrow. Tell us all about it.
1: So I am putting on with the Manchester Music Foundation at Stalybridge Civic Hall a fundraising concert specifically for the children of Tameside to give them more vocal opportunities next academic year. I will be singing at the concert.
0: Okay.
1: So usually I don't sing with the kids because, it's their concert.

0: them to
1: yes.
0: do it.
1: Yeah.
0: But this is a fundraising event, so I will be singing a little bit. I've roped in two other Greater Manchester Opera singers into the event as well, and two choirs will be there.
1: It must be nice having friends in places you can just rely on.
0: I am very lucky. No, honestly, my years at the Royal Northern, all my mates are... I mean, my wedding was amazing. The choir was insane, as you can imagine.
1: Yeah.
0: Very lucky. They're willing to give their time up for free if I ask nicely enough. And yeah, it's going to be really special, I think.
1: Let's remember, this is going to be a night of just pure magical sounds, isn't it?
0: Oh, it's going to be amazing. And I've tried to incorporate so many different genres of music. So there's something for everyone. We've got some musical theatre, like Matilda and Greatest Showman and stuff like that. We've got a bit of Fleetwood Mac, a very gorgeous arrangement of Landslide, which I've done for the senior choir. What else? Oh, there's so much. Oh, and a bit of opera. I've taught them some Carmen, a bit of classical crossover. We've got Time to Say Goodbye, which I think, you did, was it Rita Ora? Did a cover of that a couple of years ago.
1: Listen, tickets are selling already for this, aren't they? It's only, I mean, £5 a ticket. I mean, you can't argue with that, can you?
0: No, it's an hour of very, very good music. There is also a raffle. I've got some local businesses to give up some amazing little treats.
1: Yep.
0: I'm giving away a free singing lesson, so if anyone wants to learn how to sing, come along, buy a raffle ticket. Also, there is a QR code there thing as well where you can... It takes you straight to the donation page, so you can donate some money as well externally.
1: All the money raised from this event is going to go to help the teaching process.
0: Everything is going to go towards like putting on amazing events for the kids. So, I mean, I've not got any money yet, but my aim is to try and put on like an amazing community opera that loads of schools can be involved in. Or I can go to the schools and like teach them the parts and stuff like that for next year, with maybe even like an orchestra and like actors. It should be amazing. So any money raised will create amazing opportunities for the kids.
1: And how people get tickets for this?
0: So just literally go on, if you Google Ticket Source, Voices of Tomorrow, it should be the first link that comes up.
1: And get your tickets there. £5. This is on Friday, the 15th of May. It's at Stalybridge Civic Hall, which is absolutely beautiful after all the renovations.
0: Yeah, gorgeous.
1: And I guess the acoustics in there are really nice as well.
0: Oh, it's very lovely. I mean, it's quite boomy, but it doesn't take away from the vocal quality. It just means the kids can really like go to town in there, which is quite nice.
1: I just love, like I said before, that moment you hear a pin drop.
0: Yeah.
1: It's so magical, isn't it?
0: Beautiful really acapella piece, and everyone just goes,
1: Have you ever played in the cathedrals in Manchester?
0: Yeah, so actually when I was a high schooler and I just started getting into classical singing, I sang with the Greater Manchester Police Band, I think, for their Christmas concert, which was probably my first gig, actually. I think I was 16.
1: What was that like?
0: Oh, it was amazing. It was so good. I just love it when people come up to you afterwards and be like, how you don't look like you sound. And it's like, thank you. I'll take that as a compliment. Someone said, I did a video the other day for like promotional purposes, and someone commented and said, if Eminem did opera, which I found very amusing.
1: You do look like...
0: Thank you. I mean, I'll take it. That is a compliment. That's a high compliment.
1: Brilliant stuff. If anyone's interested in finding out a little bit more about the Tameside Music Service, have you got a website?
0: Yes, I've got a website. Just literally Google Tameside Music Service. We are based in Birch Lane in Duckingfield, so you can just turn up. We are open till 7 p.m. most days, Monday to Friday. So just turn up. People turn up often and just like sign their kids up to the choirs and stuff. If you want to do any of the large ensembles, you do have to. They do cost, but I think it's £12 for a half term, and that means you can go to any ensemble. Like, that's not per ensemble, that's any ensemble. That's music theory classes, choirs, band, orchestra, like, everything. So, yeah, it's well worth it.
1: Let's change the music scene in Tameside. Let's get more superb young people singing, learning how to sing.
0: Yeah.
1: Let's get the whole thing changed.
0: Oh, 100%. Let's change the tradition, especially, and I think in Manchester, just let kids sing, let them sing whatever they want. Also, a classical technique is very handy. Like, you can sing, I can sing anything. Well, not anything, but like, I can like approach most things and know how to sing it. Just let them sing.
1: Michael Jones, it's been lovely speaking to you. 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

0: great song for a Sunday afternoon. Bruce Springsteen, Do I Love You? Indeed I Do, from Tameside Radio. And a big thank you again to Michael coming in to talk about Voices of Tomorrow. Right, for the final time, let's cross over to the Mottram Spring Show. Chris Bird. Chris.
1: Mark, final piece from me at the show, at the Mottram Spring Show. And what a fantastic morning I've had here. I thought I'd finish off with a very special interview. Now, you know this, the actor Morgan Freeman, who's got that great voice? Well, there's one up here, and he's called Phil Davis. He's the vice chair, and he is the voice of this show. Phil, how are you, and how's it going?
2: I'm very well, thank you very much. Yeah,
1: tell you what,
2: yeah.
1: It's like being on the set of Shawshank Redemption, speaking to you.
2: Well, that's a very classy film, that is. Yeah, I like that. Yeah.
1: So, have you found, I mean, there's a lot of people here. I was taken aback of how many people actually turned up, considering it's been 7 or 8 years since it was on.
2: Right, yeah. Well, we've a new advertising agent, and that's worked a treat, together with the Tameside Reporter and Tameside Radio.
1: Yeah.
2: It's been hard work putting it all together, but finally, I think it's all come together this morning. Yeah. I think we're there where we want to be.
1: And I think that it's nice to look around and see all the various ground areas that are taken up with the dog shows, the horses, the shire horses, the vehicles vehicles are brilliant.
2: What a variety there,
1: yeah,
2: Chris.
1: I mean, the army stuff
2: ages.
1: Is brilliant.
2: Yes. Yeah. The military stuff, the jet engine is unusual.
1: Yeah.
2: Yep.
1: And the open top bus.
2: Lovely. It takes you back to your childhood, doesn't it?
1: Maybe your childhood. You're about 102.
2: No.
1: It's great. A lot for the kids as well, which is even better.
2: It's good to see a lot of children here. Yeah. It's good to see, enjoying them with a smile on their faces.
1: Yeah. So I think, great to have it back. And I think, I think the summer one's going to be even bigger.
2: Well, the big one, the summer one, middle of August, 16th of August.
1: Yeah.
2: That's on,
1: And you can start buying tickets now, can't you, for that?
2: Yeah, you can start buying tickets now
1: brilliant.
2: For that. Yeah.
1: Brilliant.
2: Yeah. I think you get a slight discount on those.
1: I think it's 15% today, isn't it?
2: Yeah.
1: If you book today.
2: Yeah,
1: so get in there quick, guys.
2: Yeah.
1: So, brilliant show. Everybody sees smiling. I'm sure tonight you'll have a long sit down and a couple of pints.
2: I certainly will. Yeah, most definitely. Yeah. But again, Chris, the weather's been with us.
1: Yeah.
2: This last week it's dried the ground up, which is the most important. I was just dreading cancelling the show after all the preparation, all the work that's gone into it.
1: Yeah.
2: But he's looking down on us and
1: great.
2: Everything's favourable.
1: Great. Well, Phil, congratulations to you and the team.
2: Right. Yeah, what a team. Yeah, with new members coming in as well.
1: That's great.
2: Younger ones as well. Different generation.
1: That's what we want.
2: They think differently than I do at my age. But no.
1: Brilliant.
2: Very successful.
1: Good stuff. Well done.
2: Cheers, okay, Phil. Cheers. Thanks, Chris. Thank you.
0: Thank you very much indeed, Chris Bird, and the team down there at the Mottram Spring Show. Enjoy the rest of your day. My Warbank's next.
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4: Two people have died after an explosion at a house in Bristol this morning. A major incident has been declared with a cordon in place on Stone Court Road while emergency services investigate. The cause is being treated as suspicious but not terror-related. In a bid to ease fuel shortages, airlines will be allowed to group passengers from different flights together. Johnny Holmes has the details.
5: The Department for Transport is introducing temporary measures allowing airlines to group passengers onto fewer planes to cut fuel use. Travellers could be moved from their original booking to another flight on the same route, helping avoid cancellations. The government says it's about giving certainty ahead of summer amid concerns over jet fuel supplies. But Which says the changes risk favouring airlines over passengers.
4: A senior aide says King Charles seized a phenomenal opportunity during the trip to the US, including a high-stakes speech to Congress. He addressed issues like NATO, Ukraine and climate, guided by what aides call his truth and conscience. Relations with Donald Trump are said to be warm, with both leaders getting on well. A teenager has been charged with false communications after a suspected bomb scare halted a performance by Peter Kay in Birmingham. 19-year-old Omar Majid of Washwood Heath will appear before magistrates in Birmingham tomorrow. Not all stroke victims are given the chance to get a life-altering treatment. That's what the Stroke Association is warning. They say getting a thrombectomy, a certain treatment, in the hours after stroke symptoms start, can save a person's life or reduce the risk of lifelong disability, but thousands haven't been given it. Professor Deb Lowe is from the Stroke Association.
6: It does require a brilliant multidisciplinary team approach, from paramedics acting really quickly, accident and emergency departments recognising stroke symptoms, brain scans being done really quickly, so radiologists and radiographers, and then the stroke doctors and nurses acting really quickly.
4: That's the latest from Radio News Hub. I'm Ben Monsey.
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9: Staying cloudy throughout this afternoon, mostly dry, although we could catch some light rain or drizzle at almost any time over the next few hours. The breeze is fairly light, but it's coming in from quite a cool direction, north to northeasterly, which is taking the edge off the temperatures. Top temperature this afternoon at around about 13 at best, dropping steadily during the evening as you'd expect, a low overnight of 9 or maybe an 8.
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Listening to Tikaram, Good Tradition, her very jolly song, as she herself described it, in a set list that was mostly more sombre and serious. None of that here, thank you very much. We'll keep it as jolly and as cheery as we can, for the next couple of hours at least. Hey-ho. Thanks, Mark. That was another top-notch Sunday morning into the afternoon, another packed programme. He's off now lunching or brunching, maybe you are too, or maybe you're preparing a proper Sunday dinner for later on. While you're tucking in or getting on with whatever, we'll take you back to hopefully some happy times past. Two featured years going way back in the first hour. A vintage year for Manchester City and Manchester United. Blue or red, you had good reason to celebrate. And big hits were the Small Faces, Aretha Franklin and Louis Armstrong. Local news and nostalgia from the Tameside Reporter archives, and a whole lot more besides, as they say. A different era entirely after two, but I'll tell you more about that as we go along.

T-Rex, Children of the Revolution, Elton John on piano, and it was really an all-star lineup because another special guest was Ringo Starr on drums. Tameside Radio, 103.6 FM, online, worldwide. Good to have you with us. Thanks for switching us on and making us part of your weekend. Later on this hour, we'll be browsing the archive once again, looking at the lighter side of the local news, round and about in a year gone by, a long time ago. Dionne Warwick wanted to be sure she was heading off in the right direction.

0: you know the way to San Jose? Dion Warwick doing the asking. In the year we're heading back to, a bit later on Tameside Radio, the year Royal Mail unveiled its first ever first class and second class stamps. Manchester City won the league and Manchester United became the first English club to win the European Cup. The year's top family film had one of the scariest characters ever. Just the slightest glimpse of the child catcher in Chitty Chitty Bang Bang was enough to make you want to hide behind that very tall person who was sitting in front of you. Vintage News Round Tameside from the Reporter Archives. And more top songs from that very same year, coming soon, very soon, to a radio or other device near you. We'll reminisce and reflect, and a couple of songs coming up next that'll do exactly that.
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with Flexion Selection for your Sunday afternoon delight and delectation. Remember then from Shawaddy Waddy and there with Shed Loads of Shalalalas and Shibby Doo Wees and Vacity Rollers. And remember, yeah, I remember my days as a sort of imitation Vacity Roller. It was only the hair. I never wore the tartan, I promise you, but I certainly had the big hair. Your station, Tameside Radio, loud and clear, 103.6 FM, across Tameside and Glossop and beyond, online, worldwide. Mike Warbank with you, live in Studio One, for the show that time forgot. 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

says a lot about it. It's that time of year. Blossoms, lots of trees in blossom. Blown Rose, that line though. The stately homes of England, being from Stockport, as they are, maybe it was Lyme Park they were thinking of, or deeper into Cheshire, Gosworth, Capesthorne, Tatton Park, could be any combination of, or maybe none of the above. The sort of place you might be heading tomorrow, if you've got time off for good behaviour, it being a bank holiday Monday. But yeah, let's hope everything crossed that we'll get some dry weather tomorrow. More about that later. Today, of course, Mottram Show and Stalybridge Spring Show in Cheetham's Park. So at least you've got a mainly dry afternoon to look forward to if you're heading out there or you're there already. There's just a chance of some drizzle or some light rain, but everything crossed it will stay dry. Here at Tameside Radio, Dionne Warwick, Do You Know the Way to San Jose, that I played earlier on with a couple of clues, hopefully shouted out at you the year we're about to head off back to 1968.

0: with a diddly bang and a rinky dinky doo day. Something like that, anyway. You close your eyes, you drift away with the small faces and lazy Sunday. Some of the funniest lyrics and one of the cheeriest tunes ever. 1968, several years before we were Tameside. Local news from the Reporter Archives. An army of 600 volunteers cleared 2,000 tonnes of rubbish from the Ashton Canal between Clayton and Droylsden. Their hard work was hailed as a vital first step to restoring the canal as a living, breathing waterway in years to come. The Buckton Castle at Carbrook was believed to be the first new pub built in Stalybridge for 100 years. Bent Scartside's brewery had put together a collection of ancient scrolls and pictures which were displayed all around the pub, showing the history of the original medieval castle on that site. 1968, then, is where we'll pitch up, part of the time machine, this side of 2 o'clock. Vintage news and nostalgia, hit songs from Britain's best-known busker and a veteran blues and jazz legend from New Orleans. Next up, the one time and one time only for Julie Driscoll on the chart with the Brian Auger Trinity.
1: It's back for 2026. 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
2: We are Audenshaw.

one of the standout singles of 1968, beyond any shadow of a doubt. Julie Driscoll with Brian Auger and the Trinity, the brilliant This Wheel's on Fire. Sunday afternoon, Tameside Radio. We've landed back in 1968. From Stockport to Staley Bridge, through Marple, Mottram, Hyde and Duckingfield, thousands turned out to give the warmest of welcomes to the Queen. Thursday, the 16th of May, 1968 was a day they'd never forget. A historic first ever official visit to our area by a reigning monarch. She came to see some of the improvements made as part of Operation Spring Clean, the big campaign at the time to rid the region of some of its most notorious grot spots. Having planted a tree on Wernicke Low, the Queen went walkabout round Hyde Market, meeting some of the stallholders, before going on to William Kenyon's in Duckingfield to hear all about the regeneration of the Tame Valley that was underway. Finally, at Staley Bridge Station, with a cheery smile and a wave to the crowds, the Queen boarded the royal train that would take her on to her next port of call, Darwin in Lancashire. 1968, Don Partridge was a one-man band busker who had hit records and became a star turn on TV. This was his second top tenner.

bright, blessed day, the dark, sacred night, and I think to myself,

4 weeks at number one, April into May 1968, Louis Armstrong, What a Wonderful World. He was 67 at the time, having had a long and successful recording career, mainly jazz and blues, which stretched as far back as the 1920s. Before that, Don Partridge and Blue Eyes, which I know will have pleased Alan in Marple, one of your favourites there. Tameside Radio, back through the mists of time to 1968. New hygiene regulations meant that several food stalls on Ashton Market had to be moved inside to the indoor market. A new food hall extension was opened in what had previously been the Northwestern Electricity Board showrooms. Lewis Wright was a leading figure in the trade union movement, originally from Ashton. He was made a life peer, taking his seat in the House of Lords as Baron Wright of Ashton-under-Lyne. He'd been an influential union leader in the Lancashire textile industry and later on was a big wheel in the TUC. And there's more 1968 still to come, with the Queen of Soul, the most successful chart act of the previous year, and a dance floor classic from the Showstoppers plays next.

the Atmos. You can feel it, can't you? The Showstoppers getting everyone's toes a-tapping in 1968. Ain't nothing but a house party. Mike Warbank with you on Tameside Radio, the show that time forgot. Digging deep in ye olde reporter archives. Front page news in the North Cheshire Herald, Ashton Brothers, one of Hyde's biggest employers, was about to become part of Courtauld's, one of the main players in the textile industry, who'd made a successful £4 million takeover bid. Also in Hyde, the ABC Ritz Cinema was switching over to bingo full-time. The big screen would fall silent, the last flicker at the end, after the final film, which would be screened in mid-July. You know, I'm fairly sure it was in the school summer holidays in 68 that my mum took me and my brother to see the aforementioned earlier on Chitty Chitty Bang Bang at the Ritz, yeah, diving behind that very tall person when the child catcher came on. I'm thinking it must have been one of the last, maybe it was the last film that was shown at the Ritz. Certainly my one and only time watching a film there. So if it was around that time, the summer of 68, maybe. 1968, the Queen of Soul had her biggest hit ever.

Aretha Franklin, the Bacharach in David's song that she made her own, I Say a Little Prayer. Memories of 1968, well before we were Tameside. Oxford and Cambridge competed in a boat race with a difference, purely for laughs, for a forthcoming TV show. Fred Oxford from Accrington and Aubrey Cambridge, who was a local butcher in Duckingfield, took up the oars. Not on the River Thames, as per the age-old tradition, on the much closer to home Sail Canal. Our very own Mr. Cambridge from Duckingfield was the first to cross the finishing line, earning him 5 minutes of fame in a future edition of Nice Time, which was a quirky offbeat show pro Granada, made in Manchester, hosted by Kenny Everett and Jermaine Greer. Now there's a double act you'd never have predicted. Engelbert Humperdinck, here and now in 2026, he's just turned 90. His birthday was yesterday. In 1967, he was the biggest chart act of the whole year, with three best-selling singles. The top three of the year, including two number ones that spent a total of 11 weeks at the top. Follow that! Much to his credit, Engelbert rose magnificently to the challenge. In May 68, this was his latest.

just making a swift diversion into the 70s with the OJs, our end of our bonus I Love Music. And before that, wrapping up 1968, Engelbert in his prime, A Man Without Love. So, heading towards 2 o'clock, we'll re-energise the time machine and head off again to a different era. Nowhere near as far back as 1968 this time, but still a fair old while. Details coming soon with some clues. Also, in hour two, absolutely lyricless, our instrumental break, a cryptic connection involving the date tomorrow and the date the day after. What can all that be about? Stay with us and you'll find out soon enough. Dave Cortez with the Happy Organ to taking us to the top of the hour and the latest from Radio News Hub here at your station, Tameside Radio.

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1: Two adults have died and a major incident has been declared in Bristol after an explosion at a home on Stonecourt Road earlier this morning. The cause is being treated as suspicious, though not terrorism-related. A police cordon remains in place as emergency services continue their response. Residents nearby are being evacuated as a precaution and people are urged to avoid the area. Airlines could soon be given new powers to merge flights. Johnny Holmes has more.
2: Airlines will be allowed to move passengers between services under temporary rules from the Department for Transport aimed at saving jet fuel. Carriers could combine flights on the same routes to avoid flying half-empty planes, meaning some travellers may be shifted to different departures. Ministers say it will reduce disruption during the busy summer period amid fuel supply concerns. But critics, including Which, warn passengers' rights must be protected.
1: And King Charles has grasped in both hands the challenges of his trip to the United States, according to a senior palace aide. From Radio News Hub, I'm Ben Monse.
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5: Well, there's always a chance we might catch a light shower or some drizzle during the course of the afternoon. Everything crossed, it will stay fine for Mottram Show and also the Stalybridge Spring Show, the family fun day happening in Cheetham's Park, and any other open air events today. Everything crossed for you. So some light rain, also a light breeze, but it's taking the edge off the temperatures because it's coming in from the north to northeast. Overnight tonight, it's staying fairly mild, well up around sort of 10, dropping down to 9, maybe an 8 in some places. Tomorrow should be dry and a possibility of something brighter when we get into the afternoon. And Tuesday's looking overall much brighter. After that, though, staying unsettled and a bit of a mixed bag all round.
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the one that changed everything for Blondie and Debbie, especially. Maria happened out of the blue in the late 90s, just as it seemed their chart-topping days were a distant memory and well and truly behind them. And number one that was well-deserved after one of the longest gaps ever for any band or artist. It had been 19 years since the last time they topped the chart, which was really going some. Hey-ho, we're off and rolling with hour two of the show that time forgot. Mike Wallbank here with you on Tameside Radio. Wherever you happen to be, however you're spending the day, hope you're having a good Sunday, or maybe today's the getting things done day if you've got the bank holiday tomorrow to look forward to. Whichever, or if it's none of the above, we're here with you anyway. As always, the soundtrack to your weekend.

With a very Beatly sounding ending, but they had a sound all of their own, for the most part, that really stood out. You could spot them a mile off. Pilot in Call Me Round. It's better than being a square. 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Later on this hour, we'll be homing in on the year it was Kirsty's first time on the charts.

0: a song title, or more like a tabloid news story. There's a guy works down the chip shops. Where's his Elvis? Kirsty MacColl heading for the top 20. The year Chariots of Fire, For Your Eyes Only, and Raiders of the Lost Ark were among the top films. Cats, the musical, had its opening night in London. And on TV, Doctor Who saw another chapter ending and another about to start, with Tom Baker turning into Peter Davison before our very eyes. When was that? If you're up for playing along and having a guess, we'll confirm which year it was and will be about 2:30-ish. Before we get there, Absolutely Lyricless, the instrumental break. Animal Ambulance Andy, you're onto something with one of these. A cryptic connection with the date tomorrow and the day after.
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Always around this time on a Sunday afternoon on Tameside Radio, our instrumental break, absolutely lyricless. Herb Alpert and the Tijuana Brass and their Miko, one of the biggest, most famous film tunes ever. Their version was a big hit on the chart. The theme from Star Wars, with that jazzy bit in the middle, the Cantina Band. As soon as you heard it, if you were humming along, you'd get the connection I was hinting at concerning tomorrow's date. And it didn't have to be, you weren't waiting necessarily to hear the music, Animal Ambulance Andy, were you? You got it from the clue earlier on. Yes, indeed, you spotted Star Wars. Well done, you. And keep up the good work out and about today. Now then, what was the one before that? And what was all this about with the dates? Right. The famous play on words of the Star Wars catchphrase, "May the Fourth be with you." Yes, and of course tomorrow it's going to be a mad May Day bank holiday, Star Wars Day, isn't it? And how does that link in with Herb Alpert and the Tijuana Brass? Well, the tune that you might not be familiar with, you may be, and I know Alan in Marple and Jeanette in South Manchester are very much aware of what it is. It was Cinco de Mayo, translated into English, the day after tomorrow, the 5th of May. So May the 4th, as in Star Wars, and the 5th of May, Cinco de Mayo. And that was the old station theme tune of Radio Star Lion, broadcasting to the patients of Stepping Hill Hospital in Stockport. A big shout out to the brilliant, devoted team of volunteers who make it all happen and continue to do so. I look forward to seeing you all again soon. 200 points for each detail you knew there. Titles, tunes and connections. Gold stars on top. Mike Wallbank with you, the show that time forgot, playing Tameside's very own Cobain Jones.

wonderful, very talented young musician, singer and songwriter, Cobain Jones from Staley Bridge. Hooked was his first single about 3.5 years ago, possibly more now. Much played on Tameside Radio, I'm proud to say. He's playing Staley Fest next Saturday. That's the big music festival going on at Bowerfold Stadium, home of Staley Bridge Celtic. And a home match for our local lad Cobain. 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

0: The Corrs, Love to Love You, one of their early ones that just made it onto the lower reaches of the charts, but a taster of great things to come. Animal Ambulance Andy in his message earlier on. There was another bit, he was listening earlier on when I played Lazy Sunday by the Small Faces, and he said, I couldn't take the advice because it said, close my eyes and drift away, which was part of the lyrics of the song. But as you were driving at the time, you were very wise to ignore it, Andy. Very wise indeed. Kirsty McCall, there's a guy who works down the chip shop, was your teaser earlier, with a few clues hopefully pointing you in the precisely the right direction. 1981 is where we're off to next.
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3: We are Droylsden.

had all the diddly bangs earlier on with the small faces, but there we go for the far diddly quack-quack, as Jenny has just pointed out. Thanks for your text. Stand and Deliver from Adam and the Ants. The famous video with Adam as the swashbuckling dandy highwayman with that white stripe across his face. How cool was that? The look that kids everywhere wanted to copy for the next fancy dress party or carnival parade. The time machine has worked its magic here at Tameside Radio and taken us right back there to 1981 when that song was number one. News round Tameside, ambitious plans to turn the old Staley Bridge swimming baths into a sports centre had been shelved. Just a month after it was mooted, Tameside Council admitted that the £1 million costs could not be met at present due to the perilous state of the economy. And 11 years after passenger services ended, the final freight train would soon be making its way through the Woodhead Tunnel on what was once a busy intercity route from Manchester to Sheffield through Guidebridge, Glossop and Hatfield. 1981, Belinda Carlisle was one of the Go-Go's who just about made it into the lower reaches of our chart, bigger in America, the song that a couple of years later would be a much bigger hit for a British band that they had a connection with.

1981 with the Go-Go's, Our Lips Are Sealed, the original version, 2 years before Funboy 3 took it into the top 10. But there was a connection, because Jane Wedlin from the Go-Go's at the time, along with Belinda Carlisle, co-wrote it with Terry Hall of Funboy 3, because they were a thing at the time. Hey-ho! And Soft Cell, Tainted Love, number one, and also the year's best-selling single in 1981. Mike Wallbank with you on Tameside Radio, the show that time forgot. Edge Lane Methodist Church in Droylsden was celebrating its centenary with a week of special events in July. 100 years was a drop in the ocean for Ashton's historic parish church of St. Michael and All Angels. 1981 was its

0: from that year. On the way, we have Kiki D and Coast to Coast, and Teardrop Explodes are on next.
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The teardrop explodes. Bless their cotton socks. They got their reward. Tameside Radio on a whistle-stop trip back to 1981 this Sunday afternoon. It seemed the end was fast approaching for Hyde's pleasant Sunday afternoon, the PSA Hall. The landmark building on Market Street was condemned by the council after serious structural faults came to light. For well over 100 years, the PSA had been a thriving meeting place for older people in Hyde and surrounding areas who would turn out in their droves back in the day for old-time dances and whist drives. But sadly, it wouldn't be for much longer.

1981, a pretty good year for Kiki D. Star made the top 20. Vintage, Newsround, Tameside. Shades and Staley Bridge had been one of Tameside's top night spots for many a year. On a summer Saturday in 81, there was a special Shady Bridge welcome for a famous showbiz couple who lived just up the road in Hollingworth. Pat Phoenix, Corrie's legendary Elsie Tanner, and Tony Booth, best known as Alf Garnett's layabout son-in-law Mike, in Till Death Us Do Part. They were there for a meet and greet, where you could win an autographed copy of Pat's new book, and also up for grabs a gallon of whiskey. Which would you choose? No, perhaps I shouldn't have asked that. Rockabilly band Coast to Coast hit upon a song dating back to the late 40s. They gave it a thorough reworking. They made it sound all shiny and new, and early on in 1981, they made the top five.

little end of our bonus once again. Played that thinking of Roger Day, Twiggy Day, celebrating 60 years of broadcasting. A contemporary of the late, great Johnny Walker, they were together on Radio Caroline. And, of course, for our area, Roger was the very first voice to be heard on Piccadilly Radio in Manchester in 74. And why did I choose that one? Well, that was the first song that Roger ever played on Caroline out in the North Sea in 66. Neil Christian, that's nice. What a nice title to have as your all-time first record that you played on the radio. Before that, we wrapped up 81 with Coast to Coast doing the Hucklebuck. And that's it for another show that time forgot. I've been Mike Warbank. Thanks for being there. It wouldn't be the same without you. Hope we brought back some great memories for you. Tameside Radio, Sunday afternoon. The latest from Radio News Hub at 3. Then Rob Charles with more of those songs that don't get played on the radio anymore. Enjoy the rest of the bank holiday weekend, whatever you're up to. Make the most of the week ahead. Ta-ra for me. Till next Sunday. Take care. Stay safe. And see you next time.

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1: Two people have died after an explosion at a house in Bristol this morning. A major incident has been declared with a cordon in place on Stone Court Road while emergency services investigate. The cause is being treated as suspicious but not terror-related. In a bid to ease fuel shortages, airlines will be allowed to group passengers from different flights together. Johnny Holmes has the details.
2: The Department for Transport is introducing temporary measures allowing airlines to group passengers onto fewer planes to cut fuel use. Travellers could be moved from their original booking to another flight on the same route, helping avoid cancellations. The government says it's about giving certainty ahead of summer amid concerns over jet fuel supplies. But Which says the changes risk favouring airlines over passengers.
1: A senior aide says King Charles seized a phenomenal opportunity during the trip to the US, including a high-stakes speech to Congress. He addressed issues like NATO, Ukraine and climate, guided by what aides call his truth and conscience. Relations with Donald Trump are said to be warm, with both leaders getting on well. A teenager has been charged with false communications after a suspected bomb scare halted a performance by Peter Kay in Birmingham. 19-year-old Omar Maggett of Washwood Heath will appear before magistrates in Birmingham tomorrow. Not all stroke victims are given the chance to get a life-altering treatment. That's what the Stroke Association is warning. They say getting a thrombectomy, a certain treatment, in the hours after stroke symptoms start, can save a person's life or reduce the risk of lifelong disability, but thousands haven't been given it. Professor Deb Lowe is from the Stroke Association.
3: It does require a brilliant multidisciplinary team approach, from paramedics acting really quickly, accident and emergency departments recognising stroke symptoms, brain scans being done really quickly, so radiologists and radiographers, and then the stroke doctors and nurses acting really quickly.
1: That's the latest from Radio News Hub. I'm Ben Monsey.
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1: Changeable with showers or longer spells of rain this weekend, possibly heavy and thundery, especially over Northern Ireland. Driest in eastern England, highs of 19 degrees.
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Paul McCartney Wings, let him in. I was waiting for the end. Before that, Nick Lowe opening us up today. So it goes. These are the songs that don't get played on the radio any

radio stations seem to play that version of the song by Blancmange, although written by Benny and Bjorn from ABBA. That was ABBA, The Day Before You Came. So the idea of the show, with me, Rob Charles, is to play out those songs that radio stations just seem to have forgotten about, or they won't play anymore. Hope you'll stick with me. Here comes another song that doesn't get played on the radio anymore.

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Oh, by the way, if you've got any song suggestions for future shows, then let me know via the radio station's email. 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

just say thank you to this radio station's management for letting us play out these songs that don't get played on the radio anymore. Big Country, Look Away, The Stranglers, Skin Deep, and this from Billy Joe Spears. There's a

here's what I've got in mind. And now, they were famous for 3 minutes, i.e. they only ever had one hit in the UK charts, and it came in 1970 for Johnny Johnson, the Bandwagon, Sweet Inspiration. Now playing out on those songs that don't get played on the radio anymore. Sing it to me.

He must have been wearing tight pants to have that squeaky voice like that, don't you think? 1980 for new music and this world of water. And Al Fisher. Hello to you, Al. What a cool name that is. It must be Alistair Busty. But Al Fisher said, is there any chance on your excellent show you could play Tom Robinson and Atmospherics? Not heard it played on the radio for ages. This then, Al, is Atmospherics. 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

Giving Up, Giving In. But before that, Rachel Sweet and B-A-B-Y Baby from 1978. These are the songs that don't get played on the radio anymore. On the way, by the way, the next hour, three songs from 1 year. But can you work out the year? It's a triple teaser. Now, the lovely, I was in love with her, Kim Wilde and Junior, Another Step Closer.

Yes, on the air when that was a hit and in the charts in the UK, Kim Wilde Jr., Another Step Closer to You. It was 1986. This is Rob Charles. As I say, stand by. Three songs on the way from 1 year, the triple teaser. But can you work out the year? 1982 now on those songs that don't get played in the radio. Only hit for the quick, and this is The Rhythm of the Jungle.

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2: Police say two adults have died after an explosion at a house in Bristol. It happened this morning at an address in Stone Court Road. Avon and Somerset police say it's been treated as suspicious but not terror-related. It's been declared as a major incident. Iran's proposal to end the war with the US calls for issues to be resolved rather than an extension of a ceasefire. That's according to Iran's state media. US President Donald Trump says he's reviewing it.
3: Doing very well with regard to Iran. Again, they want to make a deal. They're decimated. They're having a hard time figuring out who their leader is. They don't know who their leader is because their leader's gone. Their former leader, Khomeini. But we'll see.
2: And the Miami Grand Prix has been brought forward by 3 hours due to the threat of heavy rain and thunderstorms. F1 bosses and the FIA agreed to move the start to 1 p.m. local time. From Radio News Hub, I'm Lucy Gorman-Lee.
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2: Wet across northeast England and southern Scotland as rain slowly eases. Scattered showers elsewhere, some heavy, with a low of 7 degrees Celsius.
6: We are Denton.
7: This is the Triple Teaser. Three songs from 1 year. But can you work out the year with Rob Charles?

were Mankind and their version of Doctor Who. Before that, on the triple teaser, Sally Oldfield and Mirrors, and we started off with Darts and Don't Let It Fade Away. So three songs, all from one year, but what was the year that you could see Wurzel Gummidge for the very first time with John Pertwee? You could also see the very first series of To the Manor Born. There was Terry and June and Not the 9 o'clock News. And the Marty Caine Show was on a Saturday night, as was the Dukes of Hazzard. Daisy Dukes. You could see Minder at the cinemas. You could see the Bond film of the year, which is Moonraker. You could also see Monty Python's Life of Brian. Morning, morning, morning, morning, morning. Quadrophenia and making the news this year. Well, the Walkman was on sale for the very first time. And Scott Olsen, you probably won't know him, but he invented the rollerblades. It was a winter of discontent in this year. Strikes, layoffs and rubbish that was piled high in the streets in the UK. The year 1979. Well done if you got it right. That was your triple teaser. These are the songs that don't get played on the radio anymore. 1 year later, 1980, B.A. Robertson had a hit with this.

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Sarah Wilkinson suggested this next song. Thank you, Sarah, for getting in touch by the radio station's website. You can do the same. 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

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Now, I smell cheese. Ah, this has been chosen by a Mr. Tasker. Mr. Paul Tasker. This is for you, Ottawa. And hands up. Is there any chance you could play it? Paul, you've got it. Enjoy!

Manchester, Swing Out Sister, and You On My Mind. Their biggest hit came in 1986, and that was... any ideas? Time's up. It was Breakout, their biggest hit as well. They also had Surrender, Twilight World, and that was their fourth hit back in 1989, You On My Mind, Swing Out Sister. These are the songs that don't get played on the radio anymore. Now, somebody else has been in touch. Hello to Sarah Kennedy. Hello, Sarah. She says, any chance you could play my 80s hero? He was on the... the bedroom wall, posters, I presume, of my bedroom. Yes, Sarah Kennedy, this is for you. This is Howard Jones and Hide and Seek on those songs that don't get played.

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Right, Herbie Hancock, and from 1974, The 3 Degrees Now. Yes,

Now, if memory serves me right, Prince Charles was a big fan of those three ladies. They were collectively known as the Three Degrees and the Year of Decision from 1974. What were you up to in 1982? For me, I was in my last year at catering college. Sitting guild 706 1 and 2 and the alcoholic beverages lesson. Last thing on a Friday afternoon. Oh, I love that lesson. Right, we continue. Talking of memories, here it is then, 1982, Diana Ross and Work That Blood.

Work That Body, Diana Ross. Songs that don't get played on the radio anymore, back here next week. Don't forget the Facebook page as well. You can have a look at that. It's songs that don't get played on the radio anymore. Now, Eric Clapton, and this is Bad Love. Enjoy the rest of your day, and thank you for listening once again. Stay safe.

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3: A man and a woman have died after a house explosion in Bristol. Police say three people, including a child, were taken to hospital after the incident this morning at an address in Stone Court Road. Somerset and Avon Superintendent Matt Ebb spoke to reporters.
4: While our inquiries remain at an early stage, at this point we're not looking for anyone else in connection with this incident. It is also important to confirm we are not treating this as a suspected terrorism incident.
3: A major incident was declared after the explosion. Officers are also carrying out inquiries at a property in Speedwell, which is linked to the man who died. Police say a boy has died after being hit by a fallen tree. Emergency services were sent to Holmcroft Road in Stafford yesterday evening. Staffordshire Police say his next of kin have been informed. Next, Iran are pressing for the war with the US to end within 30 days. That's according to Iran state media, who say their proposal calls for issues to be resolved rather than extending the ceasefire. US President Donald Trump says he's reviewing the proposal but doubts it will lead to a deal. A 15-year-old boy's been charged after two teenagers suffered knife wounds during an alleged brawl involving 30 young people in Southend. Essex police say they were called to the seaside city's High Street on Friday evening. The teenager, who cannot be named for legal reasons, is set to appear at Magistrates Court next month. And if you're heading to the Edinburgh Fringe Festival this year, bring your best swim gear. The UK's largest sauna is being used to host some of the shows and events. Lucy Osborne is the co-creator of Sauna Theatre.
5: All of you just feels enveloped by this lovely steam, this lovely aroma, and just that idea of being taken on a really wonderful journey in the sauna space. I think that's what we want to give people, just this really transformative, amazing experience that makes them feel great.
3: That's the latest from Radio News Hub. I'm Lucy Gormanley.
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3: Wet across northeast England and southern Scotland as rain slowly eases. Scattered showers elsewhere, some heavy, with a low of 7 degrees Celsius.

Been lovely playing that one since the autumn of 25 and still in the charts with us. Megan Moroney and Beautiful Things. And Jake Owen is singing for us as we put the spotlight on songwriter Dallas Davidson. And this one was written by Jake Owen, Jimmy Ritchie and Dallas Davidson all together. And what do we got for you? A song called The One That Got Away.

Two for the price of one. Thomas Rhett featuring Jordan Davis and Ain't a Bad Life. Before that, Jake Owen and The One That Got Away. Spotlight on Dallas Davidson, the songwriter, and a song that got to number seven in 2012. UK country now, and first up on a double play, this is Brian Houston and Anna.

lot of talent out there. Lovely music. Brian Houston and Anna. And like this next track, came out at the end of 2025. This is Rhiann Downey this time. And Good In Goodbye.

0: Dan Downey. We also heard Brian Houston, our sort of UK country music spot. But we also have some music on the way, which is our toe tapper. And this is British country music too, from someone you may have seen on your TV in Hollyoaks and Emmerdale, I believe. A singer who comes from York named Twinnie.
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And there'll be more British country music in our Hour of Great Country Oldies, of course, going back in time rather than anything that's current. But there we had Twinnie Lee Moore, and that was Hypothetically.

Just love the music of Cody Johnson, CMA Male Vocalist of the Year, of course, 2025. And they're in the charts 2026 with The Fall. And I promised you some more from Morgan Wallen.

Morgan Wallen, I Got Better. And we're songwriting with Dallas Davidson, one of the Peach Pickers. The Peach Pickers are Dallas, with Rhett Akins and Craig Wiseman, who are all singing on this song as well. Number one hit in 2013, The Pistol Annies, and of course Blake Shelton.

0: keeping it country. Ain't a damn one know how to do the Dougie.
1: You don't do the Dougie?
0: No, I'm not in Kentucky.

Blake Shelton, Pistolanis, and the Peach Pickers, Boys Round Here from 2013. And back to now with Justin Moore. Had a little bit of help there too with Dierks Bentley and Time's Ticking. Don't forget, an hour of great country oldies is not that far around the corner. And as always, two at the top and, of course, six decades of country hits so that everybody gets catered for. And always something you know with our sing-along songs halfway through as well as we play a couple of covers. British country music, all there. It's a great mix. Well, I hope you agree. Certainly takes a lot of time putting it together every week, which I really enjoy, as I enjoy putting together these days the contemporary country music too. So much fine songs. Shaboozy and Jelly Roll, another get-together here, and Amen.

0: And that's Shaboozy and Jelly Roll with Amen. A couple more tracks at least before I go and get my cup of coffee. Final track from I'm the Problem, Morgan Wallen, and this is Don't We.
1: Wouldn't trade this hour for a stone.

0: Rickens and Co. 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And before my coffee, time for me and a beer. Chris Jansen.
1: Pretty's girl. I-

and a beer can, Chris Jansen. Beer, I'm off for a coffee in the American diner next door. Stand by for an hour of great country oldies just around the corner.

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1: A man and a woman have died and three people, including a child, were taken to hospital following an explosion at a house in Bristol. A major incident was declared this morning at an address on Stern Court Road. Police say it's been treated as suspicious but not terror-related. Somerset and Avon Superintendent Matt Ebb spoke to reporters.
2: A cordon was put in place to protect the public, to allow inquiries to be carried out at the scene. This included specialist searches carried out by the British Army's Explosive Ordnance Disposal Unit as a precaution. People living within the cordon were evacuated to a temporary rest centre.
1: Officers are also carrying out inquiries at a property in Speedwell, which is linked to the man who died. Police are investigating the possibility that the stabbing of a man and the shooting of four people in the same area of South London are linked. Officers were called in the early hours of Saturday to reports of shots fired from a vehicle in Cold Harbour Lane in Brixton. Around an hour later, they were called to reports of a stabbing in nearby Acre Lane. No arrests have been made yet in connection with either event. Sir Alex Ferguson is said to be recovering after being taken to hospital from Old Trafford before Manchester United's game with Liverpool. The former Reds manager allegedly sought precautionary medical attention before kick-off. Iran's proposal to end the war with the US calls for issues to be resolved rather than an extension to a ceasefire. That's according to Iran's state media, who say the country wants the war to end within 30 days. US President Donald Trump says he's reviewing the proposal. And you've heard of outdoor theatre, but how about sauna theatre? Well, the UK's largest pop-up sauna is being used as a show venue at this year's Edinburgh Fringe. Lucy Osborne is the co-founder.
3: The show will have four segments, so in between times you'll be able to experience amazing art and culture in the sauna, but then you'll be able to go outside, cool down.
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1: Wet across northeast England and southern Scotland as rain slowly eases. Scattered showers elsewhere, some heavy, with a low of 7 degrees Celsius.

welcome to an hour of great country oldies with me, Peter Fairhead. Still rather vocally challenged, I'm afraid, but we'll get through. I am determined. To the top from Garth Brooks from 1992, We Shall Be Free, banned by some US station. And from 1990, The Eternal Anthem, multi-award winning too.

0: Still love the early stuff the best. Two at the top from Garth Brooks from, let's see, No Fences, Friends in Low Places, number one in 1990, and from The Chase, We Shall Be Free, number 12 in 1992.
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song gave Johnny Paycheck his debut hit in 1965. Buck Owens there in 1964 on the album Together Again and A11. Great tune by Hank Cochran. For the 70s, Hello, I Love You. She can whisper that in my ear any time. This is Crystal Gayle.

written by former Brit Roger Cook. Hello, I Love You, from the 1978 album When I Dream. Crystal Gayle in 1978 then. And a few years in the sun for the fabulous voice of Terry Gibbs. Anybody else's heart but mine? Number 17 hit for Terry in 1983.

The only entry in the country charts for Flaco Jimenez. They're accompanying the Mavericks, of course. All You Ever Do Is Bring Me Down. Number 13 hit in 1996. And heard all over the UK on the dance floors and in concerts too. Lots of covers. Terry Gibbs before that. Anybody Else's Heart But Mine. Number 17 in 1983. Chris Stapleton takes a songwriting credit with Jeremy Spillman on this tune. Another Try. 2008, number 15. This is Josh Turner and Trisha Yearwood.

Two voices together, Trisha Yearwood joining Josh Turner on Another Try. And that just leaves our final decade. Country must be countrywide is the message. In 2011, all the way to number one for Brantley Gilbert.

0: Brantley Gilbert, Country Must Be Countrywide, ending our 6 decades of great country hits. And we have a couple of covers round the corner and an album which I've been to many times because it's just chock full of great songs. If you ever have a chance of buying a copy, it's called Timeless by Martina McBride. Okay, and we got a track from that where Martina is joined by another great country star.
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Now there was a song, I Still Miss Someone, written by Johnny Cash's nephew, Roy Cash Jr. He wrote the melody, and of course a hit for Cash in 58. Martina McBride with Dolly Parton supplying those beautiful harmonies. Songwriting credits now go to George Jones, who you've heard singing this tune, and also Webb Pierce. But today, the Secret Sisters.

the song. Martina McBride was singing in 2006 and the Secret Sisters there from an album in 2011. And Why Baby Why? Country Meets Folk, first of two UK country tracks now, taking us back to the days when you had great British country music bands to listen to, like the Shack Band, also recording good albums too. Although this comes from a digital translation of it that I bought on CD from the Shack Band, or from one of their successors probably. Phil Lloyd and Ken Durrance, who were the backbone of the band vocally, I think, from 1982 to 1989. That's not to take away from the fact that musically the band was superb, as you will hear now on this track from the 1980s.

The Shack Band, and that was a song which you may know from Jimmy Payne from back in the 1960s. And Where Has All the Love Gone? More UK country from Honey Rider. This takes us back to 2015.

Honey Rider and their cover of Annie's Song. You might have seen them sing that at Country to Country in 2016. Okay, what we have now is our debut spot, and it's a kind of odd one because David Frizzell had some hits in the 1970s, but he hadn't been in the top 30. And this coincided with the launch of his career as a duo with Shelley West. And David Frizzell and Shelley West hit the number one spot in 1981 with the song I'm going to play you as our debut track. It was the CMA Song and Vocal Duet of the Year and the ACM Song of the Year at the following awards. And both Shelley West and David Frizzell went on to more successful solo careers. So this really was the launch song. You're the Reason God Made Oklahoma.

couple of great tunes in their own way. David Frizzell and Shirley West, You're the Reason. God Made Oklahoma from 1981. Big number one, as was Fast Cars and Freedom. But in 2005, the fourth of 12 chart toppers for Rascal Flatts. And I was going through my social media the other day, and I was reminded that during COVID, we lost one of the great artists of the 90s and one of the great songwriters throughout his lifetime of his career, Joe Diffie. And I thought we'd remember him on the show today. Here he is, Bigger Than the Beatles, and number one, just at the end of 1995, beginning of 1996.

Love that little Beatles nod at the end as well, vocally, from the album Life's So Funny. Bigger than the Beatles, Joe Diffie, 1996 number one. That's just about it for another show. Hope to be with you at the same time next week with more of the similar, as we always say. If you want to get in touch, find me on social media, or easiest thing of all is to email me via the station. And look forward to hearing from you. Hope you look forward to hearing me next week at the same time. Got a stunner to close if you're into your 70s country. One of the biggest stars from around that period, Waylon Willie. What about Don Williams? Here he comes. I'm Just a Country Boy, number one in 1977. Have a great week. Stay safe.

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1: A man and a woman have died after a house explosion in Bristol. Police say three people, including a child, were taken to hospital after the incident this morning at an address in Sterncourt Road. Somerset and Avon Superintendent Matt Ebbs spoke to reporters.
2: While our inquiries remain at an early stage, at this point we're not looking for anyone else in connection with this incident. It is also important to confirm we are not treating this as a suspected terrorism incident.
1: Officers are also carrying out inquiries at a property in Speedwell, which is linked to the man who died. Iran are pressing for the war with the US to end within 30 days. That's according to Iran state media. US President Donald Trump says he's reviewing the proposal. And in football, Manchester United have qualified for the Champions League after beating Liverpool 3-2 at Old Trafford. That's the latest from Radio News Hub. I'm Lucy Gorman-Lee.
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1: Wet across northeast England and southern Scotland as rain slowly eases. Scattered showers elsewhere, some heavy, with a low of 7 degrees Celsius.
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5: Animals can't speak to drivers. But if they could, they would be asking us, telling us by the sounds of it, to put our litter and fruit waste in the bin. Because roadside litter kills an estimated 3 million animals every year. No wonder they sound miffed. So let's lend them a paw. Let's take our rubbish with us and bin it properly. National Highways. And what's that? They said thanks very much.
6: We are Moz.

his My Fair Lady album. Over the past weeks, I've been featuring piano trios, and there was another with Andre Previn piano, Shelly Mann drums, and Leroy Vinegar playing bass. And we've also been featuring tracks from Kenny Ball and Acker Bilk that actually made the hit parade. And we'll continue that with a segue of some others that were hits. In 1956, for example, Humphrey Lyttelton led the first jazz band to get into the top 20 with Bad Penny Blues.

Johnny Dankworth, as he was known in 1961, when African Waltz entered the hit parade at number 9 and stayed in the charts for an impressive 21 weeks. Now, in the days when we were encouraged by the programme bosses to have a theme tune, that was mine. And at 2 minutes 18 seconds, it didn't give much time to tidy up and vacate the studios for the next guy. Jazz Waves playing some jazz bands that made the charts.

Another from 1961, and one that just made it into the charts as it popped in at number 44, Bob Wallace and his Storyville Jazzmen. And two clarinetists complete this segue, Terry Lightfoot and Monty Sunshine.

Only a modest chance of success for Telly Lightfoot's New Orleans Jasmine and True Love, followed by the biggest hit in this bunch for Monty Sunshine. Petit Fleur, written by Sidney Bechet, made number 5 in the USA and number 3 in the UK. Well, let's have another piano trio, this time a mix of the American and the British.

Saddened All from the Teddy Wilson Trio. As well as Teddy at the piano, we heard Peter Chapman bass and John Richardson drums. Recorded back in 1968 at the Manchester Sports Guild. Well, I've mentioned this great venue for jazz before, and if you're in the Manchester area and remember it, do get in touch. The show is Jazz Waves, and I'm Alan Steadman, and you'll find us on the station's website.

Louisiana Sunday Afternoon from Diane Schur. Well, she's a blind singer and pianist who's appeared with just about everybody who's anybody, including Ray Charles, Quincy Jones, Frank Sinatra, and Stevie Wonder, and on a best-selling album with B.B. King. Now, the last of the piano, bass, and drum tracks in this set comes from the Gabriel Lachin Trio. All the tunes on this 2022 album were written by him and are very melodic, which is refreshing, as a lot of the self-penned composition these days tend to be the opposite and don't seem to go anywhere. Running on the spot music, as I like to call it. But let's have A Stitch in Time.

song that April sings. This year's fancies are passing fancies, but sign size holding hands, these my heart understands. I'm old-fashioned, but I don't mind it. That's all I want to be, as long as you agree to stay old-fashioned with me.

Catherine Lagarde and I'm Old Fashioned. The guitarist on that number was fellow Dane Jakob Fischer. I was taking him to a gig one night, and as we were driving along, we were discussing Jimi Hendrix and his marvellous playing on a blues called Red House. And lo and behold, we passed a hotel, which spookily was called the Red House. And we'll bring this set of the Jazz Show to a close with another from Denmark, this time from the excellent sax player Jesper Tilo. This is Like Someone in Love.

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1: Died and three people, including a child, were taken to hospital following an explosion at a house in Bristol. The major incident was declared this morning at an address on Sterncourt Road. Police say it's being treated as suspicious, but not terror-related. Somerset and Avon Superintendent Matt Ebb spoke to reporters.
2: A cordon was put in place to protect the public, to allow inquiries to be carried out at the scene. This included specialist searches carried out by the British Army's Explosive Ordnance Disposal Unit as a precaution. People living within the cordon were evacuated to a temporary rest centre.
1: Iran are pressing for the war with the US to end within 30 days. That's according to Iran state media. US President Donald Trump says he's reviewing the proposal but doubts it will lead to a deal. And Sir Alex Ferguson is said to be recovering after being taken to hospital from Old Trafford before Manchester United's game with Liverpool. From Radio News Hub, I'm Lucy Gorman-Lee.
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1: Wet across northeast England and southern Scotland as rain slowly eases. Scattered showers elsewhere, some heavy, with a low of 7 degrees Celsius.
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flautist Youssef Lateef and Nubian Lady to start off this set of the Jazz Show. Coming up, a new release from the sax player Michael Buckley, some more piano trio jazz from Al Haig and Bud Powell, and a listen to what jazz sounded like 100 years ago. All on the country's longest-running jazz show with the same presenter throughout. I am Alan Steadman. Bluesman Howlin' Wolf now, and the Red Rooster.

Howlin' Wolf and the original version of Willie Dixon's Red Rooster, which went on to be a number one hit for the Rolling Stones, the only blues to make number one, I think. And here are the Stones with another Willie Dixon number.

The Stones and I Can't Quit You Baby. Once a blues band, always a blues band. And there's a blues influence on this next one from a band led by pianist Ray Guntrip. He's Mr. Twister.

Well, some of the musicians on that one are well known to this show, like Alan Barnes, Mark Nightingale, Rico Tomasso, Alec Dankworth, and Tina May, singing on He's Mr. Twister. Well, given that the first jazz record was made in 1917, recording sessions had become more frequent and the quality considerably better by the year 1925. And I thought it might be a good idea to hear what jazz sounded like 100 years ago, starting off with a band called Merritt Bruni's and his Friars Inn Orchestra.

Sugarfoot Stomp from Merritt Bruneys and his Friars Inn Orchestra. The Bruneys family produced a number of jazz musicians at that time, Merritt being a cornet player. And we'll continue this look back at jazz a century ago with one from the New Orleans Rhythm Kings, followed by the Fletcher Henderson Orchestra, and their much better known version of Sugarfoot Stomp.

Sugarfoot Stomp, recorded by Fletcher Henderson and his orchestra in New York on the 29th of May 1925, with sensational trumpet playing from Louis Armstrong, who was taking the city by storm at that time. Preceded by another very influential band of the mid-1920s, the New Orleans Rhythm Kings, a mix of musicians from Chicago and New Orleans. Well, I hope you enjoyed that trip back 100 years. Whilst jazz must move forwards and sideways, it's always good to have a look in the rearview mirror from time to time. Here on Jazz Waves.

another in our piano, bass and drums feature from the Al Haig Trio. Al Haig was one of the pioneers of bebop and was to some extent overlooked and in the shadow of Bud Powell. And he's next, here on Jazz Waves.

Somebody Loves Me from the Bud Powell Trio. Carly Russell, bass, Max Roach, drums, and Bud Powell, one of jazz's tortured souls. His drug addiction and alcoholism contributed to his untimely death at the age of only 41. A new release now from saxophonist Michael Buckley.

0: Sea Legs from Michael Buckley from his new album on Livia Records called Ebb and Flow. Now, Dave Frischberg was one of these clever lyricists who also sang and played piano. He introduces this next one.
1: I did spend time in New York. I was here for about 15 years, and I left at the beginning of the 1970s, moved out to Los Angeles. And the first time I returned to New York, I had the following song prepared to sing for my New York friends. Since I took a left and moved out to the coast, from time to time I find myself engrossed with other erstwhile denizens of the apple. And while we sit around and take LA to task, there's a question someone's bound to ask. And with this complex question, we must grapple. Do you miss New York? The anger, the action. Does this laid-back lifestyle lack a certain satisfaction? You ever burn to pack up and return to the thick of it? Or are you really sick of

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And when you're back in town for a quick look around, how is it? Does it seem like home or just another nice place to visit? And were those halcyon days just a youthful phase you outgrew? Tell me.

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On this quiet street, is it really as sweet as it seems out here? Do you dream your dreams out here? Or is that passé? Do you miss the scene, the frenzy, the faces? And did you trade the whole parade for a pair of parking places? And if you had the choice, would you still choose to do it all again? Are you sitting in front of the tube?

Dave Frischberg. His lyrics are always worth paying attention to. And that was Do You Miss New York? Well, the pianist John Bunch lived in New York, although was a frequent visitor to the UK. So in the last of our piano trio series, it finds him with British

I've often mentioned John Bunch on the show, but I only found out that his wife Cicely was a private secretary to Winston Churchill. And John's immaculate, relaxed playing is in direct contrast to the high-energy playing of the Japanese pianist called Hiromi. We'll end this set of the jazz show with a new one from her called Yes, Raymond. Well, thank you so much for listening to Jazz Waves, and I do hope you'll join me, Alan Steadman, next time around.

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1: A man and a woman have died after a house explosion in Bristol. Police say three people, including a child, were taken to hospital after the incident on Sunday morning at an address in Stern Court Road. Somerset and Avon Superintendent Matt Ebb spoke to reporters.
2: While our inquiries remain at an early stage, at this point we're not looking for anyone else in connection with this incident. It is also important to confirm we are not treating this as a suspected terrorism incident.
1: A major incident was declared after the explosion. Officers are also carrying out inquiries at a property in Speedwell, which is linked to the man who died. Next, police are investigating the possibility that the stabbing of a man and the shooting of four people in the same area of South London are linked. Officers were called in the early hours on Saturday to reports of shots fired from a vehicle in Cold Harbour Lane in Brixton. Around an hour later, they were called to reports of a stabbing in nearby Acre Lane. No arrests have been made yet in connection with either event. Iran are pressing for the war with the US to end within 30 days. That's according to Iran state media, who say their proposal calls for issues to be resolved rather than extending the ceasefire. US President Donald Trump says he's reviewing the proposal but doubts it will lead to a deal. After a dog was saved from the freezing sea off the coast of Scotland, rescuers are getting an award from PETA. Sparkle was saved by North Berwick RNLI and the Coast Guard after she slipped off a harbour wall. Lucy Watson is from PETA.
3: We sent a letter of gratitude and a framed certificate for rescuing Sparkle and her guardians to both teams, and they were really delighted to be recognised for their bravery.
1: And in Formula One, Mercedes' Kimi Antonelli overcame a fierce battle with Lando Norris to clinch a third successive victory at the Miami Grand Prix. That's the latest from Radio News Hub. I'm Lucy Gormanley.
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1: Wet across northeast England and southern Scotland as rain slowly eases. Scattered showers elsewhere, some heavy, with a low of 7 degrees Celsius.
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I wonder if you're lost in the night. You know, someone said the world's a stage and each must play a part. Fate had me playing in love with you as my sweetheart. Act one was where we met. I loved you at first glance. You read your lines so cleverly and never missed a cue. Then came act two. You seemed to change, you acted strange, and why I've never known. 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But I'd rather go on hearing your lies than to go on living without you. Now the stage is bare, and I'm standing there with emptiness all around. And if he won't come back to me, then they can bring the curtain down.

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1: A man and a woman have died and three people, including a child, were taken to hospital following an explosion at a house in Bristol. A major incident was declared on Sunday at an address on Stone Court Road. Police say it's been treated as suspicious but not terror-related. Somerset and Avon Superintendent Matt Ebb spoke to reporters.
2: A cordon was put in place to protect the public, to allow inquiries to be carried out at the scene. This included specialist searches carried out by the British Army's Explosive Ordnance Disposal Unit as a precaution. People living within the cordon were evacuated to a temporary rest centre.
1: Police say a boy has died after being hit by a fallen tree. Emergency services were sent to Holmcroft Road in Stafford on Saturday evening. Staffordshire Police say his next of kin have been informed. Next, a 15-year-old boy has been charged after two teenagers suffered knife wounds during an alleged brawl involving 30 young people in Southend. Essex police say they were called to the Seaside City's High Street on Friday evening. The teenager, who cannot be named for legal reasons, is set to appear at Basildon Magistrates Court next month. A pop-up sauna will be hosting events during the Edinburgh Fringe Festival this summer. Sauna Theatre, which is said to be the UK's largest sauna, will set up for events and shows in August. Visitors are being invited to don swimwear and enjoy the heat as they attend all the shows. James Grieve is the co-owner.
3: We just started noticing the similarities between saunas and theatres. They both evolved from the sort of ancient human tradition of sitting around a campfire telling stories. So we just started imagining what would happen if you used the space as theatre.
1: And in football, Manchester United have qualified for the Champions League after they beat Liverpool 3-2 at Old Trafford. That's the latest from Radio News Hub. I'm Lucy Gormanley.
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1: Rain moving across northern Scotland, rather cloudy for central and southern areas with occasional showers. Mostly dry elsewhere with a high of 17 degrees Celsius.
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2: Let's get drunk. 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
1: A man and a woman have died after a house explosion in Bristol. Police say three people, including a child, were taken to hospital after the incident on Sunday morning at an address in Sterncourt Road. Somerset and Avon Superintendent Matt Ebb spoke to reporters.
2: While our inquiries remain at an early stage, at this point we're not looking for anyone else in connection with this incident. It is also important to confirm we are not treating this as a suspected terrorism incident.
1: A major incident was declared after the explosion. Officers are also carrying out inquiries at a property in Speedwell, which is linked to the man who died. Next, police are investigating the possibility that the stabbing of a man and the shooting of four people in the same area of South London are linked. Officers were called in the early hours on Saturday to reports of shots fired from a vehicle in Cold Harbour Lane in Brixton. Around an hour later, they were called to reports of a stabbing in nearby Acre Lane. No arrests have been made yet in connection with either event. Iran are pressing for the war with the US to end within 30 days. That's according to Iran state media, who say their proposal calls for issues to be resolved rather than extending the ceasefire. US President Donald Trump says he's reviewing the proposal but doubts it will lead to a deal. After a dog was saved from the freezing sea off the coast of Scotland, rescuers are getting an award from PETA. Sparkle was saved by North Berwick RNLI and the Coast Guard after she slipped off a harbour wall. Lucy Watson is from PETA.
3: We sent a letter of gratitude and a framed certificate for rescuing Sparkle and her guardians to both teams, and they were really delighted to be recognised for their bravery.
1: And in Formula One, Mercedes' Kimi Antonelli overcame a fierce battle with Lando Norris to clinch a third successive victory at the Miami Grand Prix. That's the latest from Radio News Hub. I'm Lucy Gormanley.
4: 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If you've had car finance, you could be owed money. Drivers were charged hidden commissions on PCP and HP deals, pushing up monthly payments without their knowledge. 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
1: Rain moving across northern Scotland, rather cloudy for central and southern areas with occasional showers. Mostly dry elsewhere with a high of 17 degrees Celsius.
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7: 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Motorbikes aren't in your way. 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

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I've seen so many things I ain't never seen before.

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1: A man and a woman have died and three people, including a child, were taken to hospital following an explosion at a house in Bristol. A major incident was declared on Sunday at an address on Stone Court Road. Police say it's been treated as suspicious but not terror-related. Somerset and Avon Superintendent Matt Ebb spoke to reporters.
2: A cordon was put in place to protect the public, to allow inquiries to be carried out at the scene. This included specialist searches carried out by the British Army's Explosive Ordnance Disposal Unit as a precaution. People living within the cordon were evacuated to a temporary rest centre.
1: Police say a boy has died after being hit by a fallen tree. Emergency services were sent to Holmcroft Road in Stafford on Saturday evening. Staffordshire Police say his next of kin have been informed. Next, a 15-year-old boy has been charged after two teenagers suffered knife wounds during an alleged brawl involving 30 young people in Southend. Essex police say they were called to the Seaside City's High Street on Friday evening. The teenager, who cannot be named for legal reasons, is set to appear at Basildon Magistrates Court next month. A pop-up sauna will be hosting events during the Edinburgh Fringe Festival this summer. Sauna Theatre, which is said to be the UK's largest sauna, will set up for events and shows in August. Visitors are being invited to don swimwear and enjoy the heat as they attend all the shows. James Grieve is the co-owner.
3: We just started noticing the similarities between saunas and theatres. They both evolved from the sort of ancient human tradition of sitting around a campfire telling stories. So we just started imagining what would happen if you used the space as theatre.
1: And in football, Manchester United have qualified for the Champions League after they beat Liverpool 3-2 at Old Trafford. That's the latest from Radio News Hub. I'm Lucy Gormanley.
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1: Rain moving across northern Scotland, rather cloudy for central and southern areas with occasional showers. Mostly dry elsewhere with a high of 17 degrees Celsius.
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1: A man and a woman have died after a house explosion in Bristol. Police say three people, including a child, were taken to hospital after the incident on Sunday morning at an address in Sterncourt Road. Somerset and Avon Superintendent Matt Ebb spoke to reporters.
2: While our inquiries remain at an early stage, at this point we're not looking for anyone else in connection with this incident. It is also important to confirm we are not treating this as a suspected terrorism incident.
1: A major incident was declared after the explosion. Officers are also carrying out inquiries at a property in Speedwell, which is linked to the man who died. Next, police are investigating the possibility that the stabbing of a man and the shooting of four people in the same area of South London are linked. Officers were called in the early hours on Saturday to reports of shots fired from a vehicle in Cold Harbour Lane in Brixton. Around an hour later, they were called to reports of a stabbing in nearby Acre Lane. No arrests have been made yet in connection with either event. Iran are pressing for the war with the US to end within 30 days. That's according to Iran state media, who say their proposal calls for issues to be resolved rather than extending the ceasefire. US President Donald Trump says he's reviewing the proposal but doubts it will lead to a deal. After a dog was saved from the freezing sea off the coast of Scotland, rescuers are getting an award from PETA. Sparkle was saved by North Berwick RNLI and the Coast Guard after she slipped off a harbour wall. Lucy Watson is from PETA.
3: We sent a letter of gratitude and a framed certificate for rescuing Sparkle and her guardians to both teams, and they were really delighted to be recognised for their bravery.
1: And in Formula One, Mercedes' Kimi Antonelli overcame a fierce battle with Lando Norris to clinch a third successive victory at the Miami Grand Prix. That's the latest from Radio News Hub. I'm Lucy Gormanley.
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1: Rain moving across northern Scotland, rather cloudy for central and southern areas with occasional showers. Mostly dry elsewhere with a high of 17 degrees Celsius.
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